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0: Thank you.
1: I would love if I could get Nirvana next. Appreciate it. Thank you. Have a good night, folks.
0: You have a good night as well. 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

Can you believe that the World Cup starts a week from today? Yeah, Miami's World Cup watch parties take over the entire city. But of course, the massive FIFA Fan Festival at Bayfront Park is where you can go watch pretty much every match of the entire tournament. 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

a song called Good Riddance, and I would like to say good riddance to this work week. Four down, just one to go. I knew this one was going to feel long, following it with a four-day work week. 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

0: If you're watching the game one of the NBA Finals last night, the Knicks at the Spurs. In the fourth quarter, a kid ran onto the court. I mean, he was an older kid. I didn't even know he was a kid. I thought he was just a young adult. But the league said today that he actually was a juvenile. So I guess that means he's under 18. He was arrested. He was trying to get a selfie with Victor Wembanyama. He was escorted off the court. And according to the NBA today, he was banned from all NBA arenas for his entire lifetime. He's just lucky they didn't really, really crush him when they went to tackle him. Big 105.9.
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gosh, is NASCAR back in action this weekend? 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

Mr. Holland of The Offspring gave a commencement address at the University of Southern California recently, at least their School of Arts. He's a three-time graduate of University of Southern California. He got his undergrad there, his master's, and his PhD. Oh, yeah. And he's a rock star, frontman of this band, Vic 105.9.

Big 105.9, it's Allie, and Miami's first World Cup match is going to be Saudi Arabia versus Uruguay, Group H. That's June the 15th. So we're hosting some Group H matches, round of 32 matchup, July the 3rd, a quarterfinal match on July the 11th, and then a third place match on July the 18th. Countdown.

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5: Unsettled conditions continue across the West today with scattered showers lingering over parts of California and occasional rain in the Pacific Northwest. Highs there stay mainly in the 50s. In the mountains, the Sierra and portions of the Rockies could see light snow as cooler air filters south through the region. Across the Midwest, clouds mix with sunshine as temperatures hold near seasonal levels. Chicago reaches the mid-40s this afternoon, while Minneapolis stays slightly cooler with lingering cloud cover. The plains remain mostly dry with light winds and sunshine stretching from Kansas north into Nebraska and the Dakotas. Farther east, warmer air spreads from the eastern U.S., bringing mild conditions to many areas. Along the east coast, partly sunny skies push New York and Boston into the mid to upper 50s. The southeast enjoys spring-like warmth, with Atlanta in the low 70s and Miami approaching 80 degrees under bright skies today. That's your national forecast. I'm Chris Powers.
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First weekend of June should be a decent one. Big 105.9. Less than 50% chance of rain on Sunday, but Saturday mostly sunny. Upper 80s. Looking pretty nice. Big 105.9. Thunderstorm should hold off until Monday.

Billy Powell, former keyboardist for Lynyrd Skynyrd, would have been 74 yesterday. May he rest in peace. Big 105.9 is definitely.

Did you see that kid run onto the court last night in game one of the NBA Finals? The Knicks against the Spurs in San Antonio. The Knicks ended up coming back and winning. But fourth quarter, kid ran out. Older kid, teenager, ran out to get a selfie with Wemby. And during the game, mind you, he's lucky the security didn't really hurt him. Sometimes security guards just, like, take out all their frustrations. Big 105.

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Osbournes decided to keep the Osbournes podcast going even after Ozzy's death last summer. But recently, when their media company went belly up, they decided to put it on indefinite hiatus. Hopefully, they can find another distributor. I don't know, maybe iHeartRadio. 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

Sharon Osbourne and Jack Osbourne have announced that there is an Aussie Avatar coming. There was some backlash over that, but unclear exactly what they're going to do with the Aussie Avatar. 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
5: Unsettled conditions continue across the West today with scattered showers lingering over parts of California and occasional rain in the Pacific Northwest. Highs there stay mainly in the 50s. In the mountains, the Sierra and portions of the Rockies could see light snow as cooler air filters south through the region. Across the Midwest, clouds mix with sunshine as temperatures hold near seasonal levels. Chicago reaches the mid-40s this afternoon, while Minneapolis stays slightly cooler with lingering cloud cover. The plains remain mostly dry with light winds and sunshine stretching from Kansas north into Nebraska and the Dakotas. Farther east, warmer air spreads from the eastern U.S., bringing mild conditions to many areas. Along the east coast, partly sunny skies push New York and Boston into the mid to upper 50s. The southeast enjoys spring-like warmth, with Atlanta in the low 70s and Miami approaching 80 degrees under bright skies today. That's your national forecast. I'm Chris Powers.
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2: Hey, man. What's going on? Yes. You bastards. You farting bastards.
3: What's that from?
2: The movie Johnny Dangerously, you kids never saw. Joe Piscopo's finest moment on screen. Well, at the time, he was the biggest thing on SNL. Yeah, he did a movie called Johnny Dangerously, and they were the you farting bastards. Very funny line. Yeah,
3: I just remember him on the cover of Men's Health back in 1993.
2: He got all big, right?
3: Yeah, he was jacked. For a time.
2: Hey, welcome. That's Mike Anderson, Louis Diaz. I'm Paul Castronovo. Wendy's got the news coming up in a minute. I give the gift of tuna today. But I brought Mike Anderson some tilapia that I bought at Target because that's all you eat. And Louis, you get all the tuna.
4: Yes!
2: You went nuts on tilapia.
3: Did you see my notes?
4: Yeah.
3: I couldn't believe it. Our engineer comes in. He's like, oh, I got some ceviche today. I got some tilapia. I'm like, get the F out of here.
2: We were yesterday talking about how we caught some tuna. And Mike's like, I like tilapia. I'm like, I wouldn't eat that.
3: I don't even know how it came up. But.
2: You young kids, do you know emojis? Can you explain certain response emojis?
4: No one's sending you an eggplant, are they?
2: No.
3: With a little splash afterward.
5: Oh,
2: my son's got a flight this morning, right? So I remember yesterday he told me, he's like, yeah, I'll be at the airport. I got a 6 a.m. flight. So I get up this morning. Gina goes, AJ's still at home. I think he might have overslept. So I call him, you know? And then no answer. And then I said, dude, are you up? And I got the emoji of an arm doing it like a
4: muscle. Hell yeah.
2: What does that mean?
4: That means he's muscling through.
3: Yeah.
4: That means he's got this. He's got the strength to overcome.
2: Okay. Then...
4: Hence the eggplant emoji.
2: Then it came up and said AJ has notifications silenced.
4: Smart.
2: What does that mean? He just shut
4: his phone's on do not disturb.
2: No, his flight is at 6 a.m.
3: Oh, well, yeah, that's weird then.
2: Okay, thank you. I'm like
4: he probably put his phone on do not disturb instead of airplane mode,
2: thinking it was
4: the same thing. Oh, he's not on a plane.
2: That's why I know. My wife was, you know, tracking and whatnot and said he's at home.
3: So is he there now?
2: I don't know. I don't track.
3: Oh, my God. Well, he should be on the plane at
2: that's
3: the moment,
2: that's
3: what
2: I'm saying. Okay, now you get me. So I don't know what. I can't live like this.
4: I love the muscle because, like, the muscle's like a flex. It's like, I'm good. I got this, bro.
2: That's what that is?
4: Yeah.
2: Oh, God.
4: And so when did he send it to you? At 5?
2: Yeah.
4: At
3: 5 o'clock. Okay, so at that point, was he on the road at least?
4: That's the thing is, remember, Paul said yesterday, he doesn't track.
2: I can't track him. Gina can. So this morning, she woke up and looked at our other son's moving from Colorado to Asheville, North Carolina to go work for Ralph Pagano.
4: That's cool.
2: At the mushroom farm. So he and his fiance are driving across the country, and Gina's like, let me check and make sure they made it, blah, blah, blah. She goes, AJ's at home.
3: Oh, my God. If he misses this flight.
2: Yeah. Well, he's going to Atlanta to a wedding.
4: He'll drive.
2: Dude, he had to get a tux.
3: For is the wedding?
4: It's weddings are to be tomorrow. Weddings are a Saturday thing.
2: Right.
4: Oh, so he'll drive up tonight, get there for the welcome party.
2: Drive up? Who drives to Atlanta?
4: That's what I'm saying. If he misses his flight.
2: Well, I think you can get to Atlanta from South Florida.
3: Yeah.
2: He's probably in a flight every hour and a half.
3: 10 hours? But not even.
2: Knowing him, he's a Spirit Airlines guy, so he's probably a Frontier. Since there's no Spirit, he's probably doing a Frontier.
4: Poor guy.
2: I don't know who was supposed to leave at 6 a.m., but anyway. This is what I'm dealing with today, anyway. And I had the dentist yesterday. I got some weird pocket in my friggin'
3: I can't believe you still have your wisdom teeth.
2: I know. They didn't take them all out.
4: That's impressive.
2: Do you have all yours?
4: I had such a bad experience, but no. Short answer, no.
3: Yeah, I got none.
4: I had
3: of
4: to
3: mine.
4: Do it awake.
2: Oh, I got two of them left. You got none yet? I don't know why I didn't take mine. Now I'm stuck with them. And I got a pocket in one of them, whatever that means.
4: It means you have pocket. Less wisdom.
2: He said that he's... He goes, it's just gargle with this stuff, and in a few weeks it'll be fine.
4: Can you put, like, your wallet and keys in there?
2: I don't know what it is. I'm not, I mean, the lady, what do you call the lady that cleans the teeth?
6: Dental hygienist.
2: Thank you, Wendy. What are you putting, why is she involved here? She makes me look stupid. the lady is like, you have a problem. Is this hurt? Is this hurt?
3: Is she Eastern European?
2: Yeah, I don't know what she is. I can't figure it out.
4: I love that question. Does this hurt? Like, I hope it does.
2: It didn't. So, I mean, and then the dentist came in. He's like, "You got it? Does this hurt?" I'm like, "No, man." He goes, "Oh, you got a little pocket." So he gargled with this thing. Gross.
5: That's a weird word for it.
2: I hate that job, by the way. Can you imagine being a hygienist?
3: You probably make decent money, though, right?
2: I don't know. There's a lot of them.
6: Yeah.
2: What do you think they make? 80 grand?
3: Oh, I bet you they're making like 150. I
4: mean, dental hygienist, bro.
3: Quantos? Yeah, I mean, that's a medical. I mean, you have to have a pretty high degree for that, right?
2: We are Googling away.
4: Oh, dang. 94 a year.
2: Hey.
3: Starting?
2: That's where you start, right?
4: Locally in Miami and Pembroke Pines, they earn 80 to 84.
2: Anyway, I don't even know what the weather is this weekend. I'm going to run around like crazy because I'm flying.
3: You've been paying attention to the Costa Rican weather, I'm guessing.
2: It's going
3: to
2: rain every day while I'm there.
3: Get out of here.
5: Perfect.
3: Well, it's good for fishing, right?
2: I don't know. It's the rainy season, they call it. The rainy season.
4: Well, that's why you guys are going now. You get it cheaper.
2: Cheap. Totally cheap. Yeah. I get it. Everything's free. Please come. Meanwhile, look at my flight on the JetBlue. Like, the whole plane's empty. People aren't traveling. I saw one of the major hotels in Bimini. There was a news article going, like, yeah, we have nobody booked for the summer. And normally, people
3: These damn gas prices.
2: Yes,
5: is that not the best feeling when they close the door and you have no one sitting next to you?
2: I've been studying it all night. I'm like, every couple of hours, I'm like, okay.
5: You're refreshing?
2: I'm still good. There's no one next to me. There's no one in my row. I got a whole row.
3: You can lay down.
2: I'm going to do a nap. Yeah. And then but there's another row ahead of me that you can move up one row, and it's $159. I'm like, on JetBlue.
5: I'm good.
2: I'm fine.
5: I'm
2: yeah.
5: by myself.
2: I just want to sit alone with no one next to me.
5: Man, that would be unbelievable.
2: All right, let's get this show on the road. It's Friday. We got news. We got contests. We got topic graveyards. We got guests. Should be a fun 4 hours. I'll give you about 3.5.

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2: I'm Paul Castronovo.
3: I'm Mike Anderson.
4: I'm Luis Diaz.
5: And I'm Wendy Grossman. Soccer fans are sounding off after FIFA makes a big last-minute change, saying fans will not be allowed to bring water bottles inside of stadiums hosting World Cup matches.
6: Well, why should they?
5: They thought that it was so hot in some of these places and the average temperatures are going to be 86 and above that they wanted the stadiums to provide free bottled water, but they say that they're not going to, and they just announced the change, so people are upset about it because the games start next week.
7: There's free cups
5: so
7: of water
5: I looked it up.
7: And water fountains.
5: Yeah, I looked it up. Hard Rock, which is going to be called Miami Stadium during the World Cup, says that its water bottles go for about $6 to $6.50 for 16 ounces.
6: Well, I mean, if they allowed people to bring in water bottles for FIFA and then didn't allow...
7: Oh, mine's coming in with vodka. And
8: that's what I'm saying. No one would bring water in their water bottle.
6: But none of it makes... It's not... Who are they're not being realistic. There's no way.
7: Yeah, I've never heard of this in my life.
6: Right.
7: Well, I guess NASCAR allows you to bring...
9: Oh, yeah, that's the best.
7: Beer, right?
6: I don't know if they all do, but they did. Do they still?
9: Homestead, we used to bring coolers into the stadium, into the stands. Like,
6: When I went to... Talladega one year, all the rednecks I was hanging out with were like, hey, get the cooler. I go, what do you mean? Bring a cooler into an event? How do they allow that?
9: Yeah, I wonder if in the pit.
6: They can't allow it anymore.
9: Because I remember a couple years ago, I went in the grandstand and we brought our cooler. I wonder if maybe they changed it to just the pit. But yeah, man, NASCAR, they get it, bro. They get it.
6: And you know how much money they must be leaving on the well, they don't get it anymore. They're getting killed by F1. NASCAR fandom and ticket sales and all that have gone way down.
7: Oh, damn. Did not know that.
6: Yeah. I mean, think about it. Who's the big NASCAR star right now?
9: Jeff Gordon.
6: Exactly. Jeff Gordon used to live on the ocean on A1A in Highland Beach, up right by Boca.
9: Seriously?
6: And I know the people that bought that house. And they had a car museum in there downstairs. Oh, yeah.
9: They told him to leave it?
5: Yeah. How many garage spots?
6: Plenty of garage space. Yeah. But I mean, that's just a cool thing to say.
9: Yeah.
6: Yeah. Anyway. All right, Wendy.
5: All right. Even with the recent rain, parts of South Florida are still under extreme drought. The National Weather Service released its latest drought information yesterday. Drought's measured on a scale from 0 to 4, and 4 is the worst. The worst conditions in South Florida are now at a 3. Rainfall totals in Miami-Dade and Broward are more than 3 inches below normal for this time of year, and Lake Okeechobee is almost 2 feet below normal. I know you were just asking about the weekend weather, Paul. We're going to have a dry weekend, but the afternoon rain will return next week. So it's going to be dry.
6: Yesterday we were talking about this. It was cool yesterday afternoon, man. It was actually cold. I put a light,
7: you had a scarf on.
6: I wore a V-neck sweater.
9: I'm so glad you said this. I had a 30-minute phone call. I was supposed to be moving, and a buddy of mine had some big news. And so I had a 30-minute phone call outside, not sweating. I remember I finished the call. I was like, man, this is good.
7: Yeah. It's only like a low 80s.
6: Well, you lost weight. Did you sweat as much as you used to?
9: I don't, actually.
6: Right,
9: man.
6: That's how I feel. That's the best.
9: Thank God. But I was going through shirts.
5: Yeah.
6: It's definitely Florida. If you go to a concert, an outdoor concert here, it is definitely a two-shirt night.
9: I couldn't sit in the grass at the amphitheater until I lost weight.
6: It's too bad. It's brutal.
7: I always keep a backup shirt in the car.
6: When?
7: Always. Have like a backup when I'm going out.
6: Nobody does that.
9: He's got the brain of a fat guy. The way you eat, the way you prepare for life.
7: I'm a sweaty guy, so I got to be ready.
6: Have you ever had anyone check why you sweat like you do?
7: I mean,
6: like, he's sitting in the studio. I'm a little chilly, and my guy's, he's over here. I gotta get a fan. He's complaining to
7: freaking Enrique next door has the air set at like 75.
9: Oh, that's the problem with Hispanics. My in-laws have it.
7: Hang out where?
5: Hang out in the WIOD newsroom. I have a homeless sweatshirt that I keep there. I've got a hoodie. I've got like sweatpants, gloves. It's freezing in there.
9: My in-laws are one of those classic Hispanics. They're exactly like that. All of us are the same. Their AC at night, when it's supposed to be cold, they lower it down to 76.
6: To 76? How do you sleep in that?
9: I don't. I changed it.
6: Yeah, I remember the first Seinfeld episode I ever saw was the episode where Jerry and Elaine go to visit the parents.
7: In Florida.
6: Boca del Vista. Del Boca Vista. And they're just like, it's so hot in this place. And I remember laughing.
7: Because
6: it reminded me, like, when I go visit my parents' house, I'm like, what is it? It's so hot in here.
9: Yeah.
5: For the love of God, Mrs. Seinfeld, can you please lower the air? So, you could like see her. It was the best. God.
6: Yeah, I mean, that's true, though. I mean, it's like, I guess something happens when you get to be an old person, right? You get.
7: Well, unless you're an older woman and the menopause hits you, right?
5: I mean, my mom. Opened,
6: did you just say that, right, Wendy?
7: What? No, I'm just saying. Right? I'm not saying Wendy's dealing with that.
6: You looked right at her. You looked right at her.
7: About to bring my mother up, who in the winter will open the window. My dad's like, she's got the window open. It's 40 degrees outside.
6: She must be through it already, though.
5: Listen, there's truth to it. I'm not. I sleep with the air down, a fan on me, a fan next to me, a fan above me. It's all. I don't know what it is, but it's a furnace. It's like nonstop sweating.
9: God, your room is like
5: non-stop.
9: Only fans.
6: Hey, that's pretty good. Wowee.
5: It's a power surge. All right, Senator Rick Scott's going to try and block Kanye West from his two concerts in Tampa next month. Scott calls Kanye a raging anti-Semite who should not have an audience at a publicly funded stadium. Now, he wrote a letter to the Tampa Sports Authority saying that what we spend public money on reflects our values and we don't need Kanye spreading evil ideologies here. So we'll see if he's going to be able to perform in Tampa in July.
6: I'm staying with him on that one. Screw Kanye, man. The guy's a jerk. Am I wrong?
5: He's been canceled everywhere else, right? UK,
6: Europe,
5: Italy.
6: Was like, now we don't want him.
5: Yeah.
6: Germany was like, gonna get canceled. Come over here. No, they don't.
9: He has very good ideas. Let's hear him out.
6: I didn't mean that's terrible.
5: He performed in Turkey, though. I think it was earlier this week.
6: Really?
5: And had a big show there, yeah.
6: I went to Turkey for the first time this year. It was weird. Like, I never thought in my life that I would go to Turkey.
9: I'm sorry. Turkey? I'm still thinking about how the Germans are calling Kanye Fest.
6: You got the turkey?
5: Turkey is like the big place for men to get hair trimmed.
6: Oh, yes. You want to laugh? Yeah. When we were in the cab, a guy was taking us to go see some artifact place, Ephesus or something.
9: It's called a museum.
6: No, it was an outdoor Ephesus, it's called. And it's like where Jesus used to hang out.
7: Oh, wow.
6: And we went there. And on the way there, the guy driving was like, this is, you see, hospital. I'm like, yeah. He goes, this is where the men, they come, they get their hair. I go, don't point at me, bro. I don't need that. He's like, yeah, you come someday, you need hair. This is the place. And the women, they get the boobies. That's what he said. He goes, the women, they get the boobies. They come here. Yes. And the erection, oh, you'll be hard. I'm like, what are you talking about? I guess.
5: It's a huge industry.
6: So one of AJ's friends went to Turkey and got the hair thing. And I swear to God. He came back. He looked like Elvis. I mean, like, he went and he had very limited hair. And he came back and he had, like, the most beautiful flowing locks.
9: Brother, well, that's the thing,
6: man. It was awesome. And you can't tell.
9: Latina women, they have a rite of passage where they will all spend a summer in Colombia. And we all know what they're doing. It's just they're not going on vacation. They're going to get work done. Men have that has become Turkey. Turkey's become that for men. Because my buddy went there to get his knees elongated because he was super. He was a short king.
6: What?
9: And,
5: really?
9: And you can get taller. It's like they do a knee surgery. They have
5: that
9: the
5: really
9: hair
5: works?
9: Thing. He looks the same to me, but it's like it's a process. But yeah, man, Turkey has anything a guy would want, and the downstairs area. I kind of want to go to Turkey.
7: Next summer, guys. Let's book it.
9: I'll take one of you everything.
6: We're all going to Turkey. Come back, look different.
7: How the hell are we talking about Turkey? Oh, Kanye West.
6: And how did they name that animal that we eat at Thanksgiving a turkey? Is it named after the country?
9: Yeah, well, that's where they were originated from.
6: I don't believe
9: they did answer
6: that. You're just saying that with conviction, but it doesn't mean it's true.
9: You're catching on,
6: right?
9: Man.
6: I got you, man.
5: Wow. All right. Well, from turkeys to sloths. This is an only in Florida story. A Margate City Council meeting ended up in a bizarre showdown. Animal rights activists packed City Hall to protest a proposed exotic sloth encounter business coming to the area. Then things took a turn when City Commissioner Tommy Ruzzano put a stuffed sloth on the official dais. Advocates slammed the stunt as a slap in the face, and there were all kinds of fights going on. But city leaders are going to advance with the business plans, regardless of the outcry from the public. Probably shouldn't have done that. President Trump is floating the idea of possibly keeping the UFC arena permanently on the White House lawn.
6: Okay,
5: that was built for the.
6: That looks so bad. What are you talking
7: about?
6: Me,
7: remember when U2 toured like 15 years ago and they had that giant stage, looked like a claw?
5: Yeah.
7: It was a huge tour.
5: It does look like a claw. That's exactly what it looks like in the back. Yes, I know exactly what you're talking about. But this is yesterday on TikTok, Trump sat in the Oval Office and said the Eiffel Tower in Paris was supposed to be temporary, but France kept it up. suggesting that the UFC arena is quite attractive to a lot of people, so maybe we will never take it down.
6: Well, he's just saying it to torture people, right?
5: Can you imagine, though, if he's elected out, the first thing the new president would come to do?
6: I mean, no matter what. And I think anyone, Democrat, Republican, anyone would be like, get that. The lawn is so beautiful at the White House.
7: I mean, it's still open. Like, that ring is going to start rusting. Weather's going
6: to
7: mess up.
6: Does he just want to do UFC events at the White House all the time? Well, I guess it's good. If you're the president, you like UFC, you don't have to go anywhere.
7: You don't have to leave. Yeah.
9: How do you attack the national debt?
6: One time's the match.
9: You start going after the national debt by selling tickets.
6: Why don't you put a football stadium on the property, all right?
9: Let's get Florida, Georgia at the White House.
6: Yeah, now you're talking. Now, if it's just UFC, it's like, all right, come on. Some people care, but not that much. Yeah.
5: Yeah.
6: God, he must,
5: all right.
6: Honest question. Did Trump, not dementia, did he invest in UFC?
9: Well, him and Dana are boys.
6: Tight. That's what
7: they
6: I think.
7: Very tight.
6: As far as money goes, that dude, he's got his hands in everything. So if there's got to be a reason he's pushing for this, like there's got to, he has to have something invested. It's not just like, anyway, we got to go. We got to run. Well, wait, don't we have a plane crazy today?
5: Yeah. We got to get to our last one. We got to leave.
6: Plane crazy. Right.
5: All right. This one's going to make you laugh out loud. A sick service dog's extreme in-flight accident on a flight from Nashville to Washington Reagan Tuesday created a hazmat situation. The dog became sick mid-flight, prompting other passengers to get sick. But here's what it sounded like when the pilot called it in.
2: Who is that? This is emergency aircraft.
3: Blue Street 5085. We got a hazmat situation.
2: That emergency right in front of us, was that medical?
4: A sick dog causing sick passengers.
2: How rude. That's a new one.
4: Yep.
2: That was not on my bingo card. Sure smells wonderful on there.
7: I never thought about that. I mean, you see dogs all the time in the airport, but I never thought about the potential for that to happen.
9: You know what I love,
5: when he said that was not on my bingo card.
6: Did the plane have to land, did you say?
5: Plane had to land. It landed. Medics arrived on scene. Some people were a little bit sick. Nobody had to go to the hospital
6: to be
5: treated.
6: What happened? The dog was throwing up?
9: The dog probably threw up.
7: I thought it was the other end. No, it was both.
6: That poor doggy.
7: Lately, my dog has been farting so much.
6: Oh, I hear you, man. And you're on the couch with him, and then everybody looks at you like, hey.
7: It was sunny.
5: Isn't that why you have the dog in the first place? To be your alibi?
6: Yeah.
7: It is nice to have as an alibi. But
9: I love how pilots and the traffic control people, they don't take their job serious at all. Ever since we've been talking about planes, that's come up on my algorithm.
7: Barking incident.
9: And yeah, man, like they don't care. Like, these people don't care, and it's so funny. Like, I didn't have that on my bingo card. Be professional,
7: bro.
9: Come
7: on. Yeah, you're right. let's lock it down, people.
5: These are only the stories we're hearing about. Imagine all the other ones that go by. I mean, this is just this week alone. I've got three, and they're all crazy. It's every day to them.
6: All right, folks. The Paul Castronovo Show is going playing crazy.
10: It's plain
6: Thank
10: crazy.
6: You. All right. See you in an hour, Wend. What do we have next? I don't have a show sheet, do I?
7: We've got the fishing report RJ Boyle, and right after that, last chance at Boscag's tickets at the Fillmore Miami Beach, Saturday, October 10th.
6: All right. And if you need our number, it's 877-210-5936.
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0: All right. I just forgot we have to move up the pop quiz today, people. See, we like to throw that. That's why it's called a pop quiz. It can happen at any minute. If you want to go see Boz Scaggs on us at the Fillmore Miami Beach in October, you can. But you got to call and win the pop quiz right now. So I'd say call 877-210-5936. Caller 15 gets to play. Make it easy. And so we'll do that in a second here. But first, some of you call him R.J. Boyle. Well, if you know him well, you call him Bobby. Ladies and gentlemen, the official fishing reporter for the Paul Castronovo Show. And I might add, brought to you by Scotty Fiberglass, which, by the way, we needed that. Listen, to R.J., you're going to love this. So,
1: okay.
0: Scotty Fiberglass got the phone call yesterday. I think you know, I think I sent you some pictures. My son and five of his or six of his buddies left South Florida, ran to the Bimini, cleared customs, and then fished in what they call the channel. Can you explain what the channel is?
2: The channel is between Bimini and Freeport. It's an area right there called the Northwest Providence Channel,
0: right.
2: And it's got a bunch of cool bottom and a lot of tunas. So go ahead.
0: So they run over there, and I'm losing my mind because it's like 8 o'clock at night, and they're still bailing fish. I'm like, you need to come back. The weather was getting bad. You know how it is. And it, by the way, the trip took almost 4 hours to get home. Yeah, the wind shifted out of the north. Blah blah blah. So anyway.
2: Scotty Fiberglass.
0: Oh, yeah, Scotty Fiberglass. Right. So they caught like 15 giant big yellowfin tunas, blackfin tunas, big mahi-mahi. I mean, they loaded the box up, and when they unloaded all the fish from the fish box cracked, and it was cracked all across the bottom of the boat from the weight.
3: Of the fish?
0: Fish and ice and everything else. So
4: that's a good problem to have, I guess.
0: So anyway, I sent a picture to Scotty Fiberglass, ScottyFiberglass.com, and he's like, we're on this. We got it.
4: Nice.
0: So thank you. Thank you, Scotty, for taking care of that. What a great thing. How long do those tunas last there?
2: You know what's so weird? We used to always think it was like a 2 or 3 month thing. If you talk to the locals and stuff, and a lot of guys do it now, they do it almost every month out of the year you can catch those things. Yeah, I know. And it's funny because there's guys going over. I'm not hearing the shark problem. We stopped fishing for them kind of because the sharks were so bad.
0: Yeah, well, the sharks are bad. They said that for every one they caught, they probably lost a couple. Yeah.
2: Okay, so they were, yeah. Nick Noon from the shop, the guy who runs our shop, he's big into the tunas, and he said, one day you'll go and have no shark issue, and then the next time you go and you can't catch one. But it's kind of what that program, you know.
0: What a neat thing to be able to do, though, RJ. That's a young man's game. Like, if I go do this, there's no chance I'm going to do it in one day, go to Bahama. They ran to Miami, saw Jimmy Lewis, got bait, ran to Bimini, cleared customs, and then come back at midnight. I'd be a corpse.
2: I'm done with that.
0: Give me a friggin' hotel room.
2: No doubt. I still got vertigo. These guys now, I think it came on, and I struggle with vertigo because of these long trips that Captain Nick put me through going 300 miles in one day looking for tuna.
0: Yeah, that's too much.
2: So, yeah, my gosh.
0: Hey, what's the forecast for the weekend?
2: Honestly, it's 10 to 15. It's not too bad. The fishing this week was freaking good. It was really good. I sent you that picture of Captain Mark. But, man, a lot of the boats out of Hillsborough, man, had a wahoo or two, had some big tunas. The bonita showed up. So that's a big thing. Remember, in the next couple months, the bonita, you kind of got to weed through them because they're what we use for bait. But they draw everything to the area. And you know what was cool? The other kingfish. We hadn't seen a good kingfish catch here locally in quite some time. And he had 10 or 12 kings. So, yeah, fishing is really good, 10 to 15. And I'm sitting here at the boat right now. It's kind of weird, this, like, gray cotton cloud thing. It's not hot. I kind of like it, man.
0: Yeah, no, the cloud cover is good.
3: We have the Saharan dust right now, right?
0: Oh, that's what it is, the Saharan dust. Hey, Jimbo Thomas. Jimbo Thomas at the Thomas Flyer just texted me. He said, good mahi-mahi fishing this week in 6 to 1,200 feet of water. I want to make a brief comment. And Lewis, you're Cuban, so I'm not disparaging all your people. However, one of the guys that works at the other radio station fishes, and he's like, look what I got, man. He showed me the box, and it was just like about 50 little tiny dolphin. I'm like, dude,
4: aww.
0: Your people are bad. Don't.
4: I mean, I'm not going
0: to
4: say
0: one or two. You don't need to keep every little one. Right.
1: How are you going to feed your family, Paul? You know how much we reproduce?
0: There are limits.
4: We reproduce,
0: and
4: brother.
0: I know. I get it. But you can't. If you keep the little ones, there's not going to be any big ones later on.
3: Oh, yeah. I mean, is there a limit on the size you can keep?
0: Of course there is. Yeah, but people just they don't.
2: Yes,
0: they
2: live 2 years. Remember that. That's a weird thing. Adult mahi-mahi, from the time it's whatever, it's born to the time it dies is like 2 years.
0: That's it?
4: Wow.
0: That's like.
2: Yes, they don't live long. They grow so fast. They swim and eat, and that's what they do. They grow.
0: So do I. I walk and eat. All right, I got to go to work. Thank you, RJ Boyle.
2: All right, you guys. Have a great weekend.
0: I'll see you when I get back from Costa Rica. Tight line.
4: Just sneak that in there.
0: Yeah, don't drop it on. I think we should do a pop quiz.
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0: Maria, what's going on, lady?
6: What's going on, guys?
0: You got plans this weekend?
6: Happy Friday. Well, I'm working tomorrow and off on Sunday. Probably just going to relax and have a couple drinks and... That's about it.
0: That sounds like a weekend. Well, October 10th, you got Boz Skaggs. Yeah. I'm going to give you a chance to win these tickets right now. I'll ask.
6: All right.
0: Three questions. You ready for number one?
6: Yep.
0: How did singer, actress, dancer, author, and producer JoJo Siwa get a concussion this week? A, running away from paparazzi, she ran right into a light pole. B, she fell out of a balcony at Kid Rock's Nashville bar. Or C, she fell out of a golf cart.
6: I'm going to say C.
0: Yes, nice. She fell out of a golf cart. All right, number two. Kristen Cavallari, reality star. Didn't she date Jay Cutler for a while? Yeah, ex-wife. Okay. She was on a podcast and said a very famous man she dated back in the day tried to trick her into sex by telling her what? A, he had a natural curvature to his junk that banked 85 degrees. B, that he had a mole on his privates and wanted to show it to her. Or C, that he had a baby arm down there.
6: Oh my gosh, I don't know. B.
0: Yes, congratulations. You just won the Boz Skaggs tickets. Time for sports with Mr.
6: Nice.
0: Mike Anderson.
3: Hang on there, Maria. Well, Stanley Cup Finals. Canes take game two last night, beating the Golden Knights 4-3, so the series all tied up now.
0: Are they the Canes, though? Do they call themselves the Canes, too?
4: Yeah, Hurricanes.
0: I know they're the Hurricanes, but do they use the nickname Canes?
4: I think so, yeah.
0: All right.
3: Yeah, I've read it. So series all tied up now. Game 3 tomorrow at 8 and Game 2 of the NBA Finals tonight at 8:30. 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
2: Are you raising a living room kid or a bedroom kid?
3: Are you going to tell us that there's a big difference between the two after I admit to probably being the worst of the two?
2: I'm going to just give you this facts and you can, I'll tell you what they are.
3: Okay.
2: A living room child is a child who spends most of their time at home in shared spaces like the living room, the kitchen, or the dining room.
3: Oh, kitchen, wait.
2: A bedroom, like, in other words, with everybody else. A bedroom child spends most of their time in the privacy of their own space. It's funny. I think about my kid. He was always hanging around with us, right? Like, he was a living room kid, watching TV with the family, in the kitchen, cooking, playing around, in the backyard, doing stuff while he was growing up. Later on, when he became an adult and moved home from college, I'd be like, come on, man, hang out. He's like, yeah.
4: Aww. And he got a laptop in his room.
2: I don't know what you're suggesting.
4: Yeah, you like to surf the internet.
2: But he was
4: on Reddit a lot.
2: He definitely was... definitely spent, like, we would, like, Gina and I'd be like, we just cooked dinner and he'd come out, dinner's ready, I'll be out in a minute, come out. I think after a while you get to the point where you're like, I gotta get away from these people. I mean, it's true, right? I mean, I remember it as a kid.
4: Yeah, you eventually want to separate yourself from your parents and become an independent adult.
3: Yeah, but that makes me sad thinking about it, because I remember my parents, there was like twice, I can think of two times, my parents went to Disney. And I had like a big party that weekend or something. There was something scheduled in Miami. It wasn't for nothing, but I chose the friends over my parents and going to Disney in high school and college. And like, I feel sad about doing that. Is that because I was a bedroom kid?
2: Now you're a parent.
3: Oh, no, that's why. Okay.
2: Yes, because now you realize, oh, you really stabbed your parents in the heart.
3: But you know what? I think I was always a bedroom kid. My kids are definitely living room kids, but like, I had the N64 and I had Roller Coaster Tycoon in my room from like my earliest memories. I never left my room. And then in high school, I had video games as well.
2: There was no TV in my room that I recall. No.
4: Never?
2: I don't know. I don't believe that.
3: You just had like the radio and you'd tune in?
2: I had my stereo. I had two big JBL speakers or whatever.
3: With the wires?
2: Wires, of course. How else would they be connected?
4: Bluetooth.
3: Just Bluetooth.
2: Bluetooth.
3: Put the aux in.
4: But no, like back
2: then. I had a turntable and a radio. And I used to listen to 103.5 WSHE. Turn those hippies off.
4: Would you sit there like crisscross applesauce in front of your stereo and just take it in, put on Dark Side of the Moon and just sit back with
2: the first time I listened to Dark Side of the Moon, I smoked pot and I put headphones on and I was like, oh man, I'm tripping, bro.
3: Were you listening to it in the living room or your bedroom?
2: Bedroom. But I was not, I think at growing up, I was probably more of a, in young kid living room, but then you get to shift when you're over 15, 14, you get away. So Wendy's in there. Where's Wendy at with your kids?
5: I was just going to say, I think it's completely based on age. You just said 15. That's the magic number. My kid was a living room kid. Now he's a bedroom kid.
2: They don't want. Yeah. Why? Because
3: what about daughters? Because we're all boys. And Wendy's talking about boys. Wendy, when did you go from living room to bedroom kid?
5: Probably 16.
3: Oh,
5: yeah.
2: Can I give you?
5: But I didn't have a TV in my room.
2: Me either.
5: So that kept me outside.
2: Wendy, can I give you some advice?
5: Yes, please.
2: Do you have boys?
5: Please. Yes.
2: Never do this. Never knock on the bedroom or bathroom door and say, "What are you doing in there?" That's my life.
3: You know the answer. Is it because
5: I don't
3: want to
5: know the answer?
2: That's my life lesson for you.
5: Thank you. Because that will come in handy.
2: My mother did that to me, and I don't know why. And now I'm looking back on it, like, why were you? You didn't know? No, hold you.
4: I'm really dirty.
3: She's trying to ruin it.
2: I got to pay for that water, that hot water. I was running up the electric bill.
3: You know what's crazy is I remember I would take long showers, and I was like, in my head, I'm like, I'm revolutionizing the game. Nobody knows what I'm doing here.
2: Genius.
3: And then
2: that son of mine is such a clean boy.
3: Yeah.
2: Friday morning, 6:48. We got a lightning round coming up with one-legged reality show contestants. Doja Cat going scorched earth on Elon and the Freedom 250 concert.
4: Yeah.
2: It ain't dead yet.
6: Hey.
2: Or is it?
6: Like that.
2: Coming up.
7: He's 30 days sober. Not consecutively, but here and there over the years. I'm estimating. 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
2: Let's jump into it right now. The lightning round is here. Lightning round! At 6:53 in the morning. The Castronovo $1,000 minute's coming up after 7. Don't go anywhere. But first, ladies and gentlemen, we're just learning that there's a girl with one leg appearing on the red-hot reality TV series Love Island. She's a Paralympian with a prosthetic leg.
3: And a heart of gold.
2: Have you seen that?
3: Yeah, man. I've been watching.
2: You have been watching. Yeah. And someone says she wears a heel on the prosthetic leg.
4: Yeah. Is it just the lower half, like below the knee?
3: Right, from knee down, yeah. Okay. Well, she doesn't have a knee.
2: I started watching it. They had a competition, but nobody could stump her. She's got a leg up on the competition. She really does, though. On the show, puts her best foot forward. She has fallen for all the guys. In the challenges, she doesn't drag her feet. It's her foot. And one guy tried to sweep her off her foot. Anyway, that's the lightning round. I just had to get that in there. Freedom 250. The concert that every artist that was signed
3: seems
2: up. Well,
3: to be
2: they all bailed, okay? So yesterday, the president came out on his, what's that thing?
3: Truth Social.
2: Yes. And this is what he said. I wish I could do it in person. On Wednesday, June 24th at 7 p.m. in magnificent Washington, D.C., now totally beautified, one of the safest cities anywhere in the world, and in celebration of our country's 250-year history, we'll be bringing you live the greatest rally ever, all caps. It'll be special at every level, a rally to end all rallies. We don't want singers with no talent, with big fees to put you to sleep. We've told them all to stay home. All we want is you, me, a few speakers, and the greatest music ever played. That same music you've listened to for years. We'll have the fabulous, ready? Lee Greenwood.
3: Oh, wow, okay.
2: Introducing me with that, what has turned out to be the greatest hit of all time. God Bless the USA, along with the amazing Christopher Macchio.
5: That's Ooh. It?
2: That's it.
3: Is he related to Ralph?
2: He's just a tenor.
3: Got it.
2: Oh my.
5: Where is it exactly? Is it like right in front of the Lincoln Memorial?
2: Yeah, right in the mall.
3: But do you know how dope this would be if we had like people from both sides of the aisle coming together for 250?
2: I know.
3: And we had Lee Greenwood singing that song, but with people from both sides.
2: And then all the other artists come out. Like Springsteen could play, but we're not in that. When you say things like that,
3: yeah,
2: like
3: this could be such a unifying
2: these guys
3: moment.
2: Are all put us to sleep, and all those loser artists that were signed up that bailed. You know, come on.
5: This could be. I have no problem with Springsteen not being a part of it, but
2: I don't know what kind of an American doesn't like Bruce?
5: I mean,
2: it's because of his liberal leanings.
5: No, I just don't like his voice.
2: I've said it a million
5: times before.
2: All right, she's not wrong. News and lightning round. Doja Cat. Her Twitter account has not been suspended, X, whatever. Yesterday, she posted a complaint about the audio feature being taken away. Do we know about this?
3: No.
5: Not aware.
2: And she laid into Elon, and her insults were immature, uncalled for, and hilarious. She said, hey, Elon, if you see this, please put the audio post feature back on here. Thanks, you frog bill looking B, barrel chested Ewok. You look like you eat sand.
3: Barrel-chested Ewok. That's you look like you eat sand.
2: Right. Celebrity stabbing news. Longtime character actor James Handy was stabbed to death by his girlfriend's son, 81 years old. He was in the original Jumanji, Arachnophobia, Top Gun Maverick. I looked at his face. I'm like, I've seen that guy. What a terrible way to go. 81?
5: Your own kid. Like, no, you created son. Your killer.
2: Girlfriend's son.
5: Oh, girlfriend's son. All right, well, kind of.
2: Rock news. Hey, we got a new Prince album coming out. August 28th called... How you get a new Prince... Oh, it's posthumous. The single's called Stone. It came out yesterday. Here we go. It was recorded in 95. You were the only one. I watched you walk your life. I know they call him a genius, but to me, like, half of it's like this. They all sound like that. Man, it's probably why it wasn't released.
5: Yeah. I mean, it's definitely Prince.
3: But it's not AI?
2: No, it's him.
3: This is a full-on recording.
2: Yeah, it's April 21st is the 10th anniversary of Prince's death. There's a celebration of Prince this weekend in Minneapolis. I don't like it. In other rock news, Ace Frehley from Kiss's 1975 Les Paul guitar sold for $512,000.
3: It's a house.
2: Wow. At auction. The Stones and FIFA are getting together. They partnered with FIFA, with the Rolling Stones ex-FIFA Foreign Tongues collaboration. I'm not going to get into it. It's just too much. Too convoluted.
3: It's a lot. It's a lot.
2: Would you dress like a deadhead, News?
3: No.
2: Me either. People are into it, though. Some company called Hari Mari has launched limited edition Grateful Dead sandals.
3: Ooh.
2: You can't shower, though. You have to, like, be unshowered. All right. Lightning Round Sports makes the lightning round. Russell Wilson's done, and he's joined CBS Sports. Bears quarterback Caleb Williams on the cover of the new Madden 27 video game.
3: They got the cover for the college football one out, too, no?
2: It hasn't been out yet.
3: Yeah. It is.
2: Two London golfers recently beat the odds of 150. I'm not a golfer, but this seems big. 156 million to one when they hit back-to-back hole in one on a par three.
3: What?
2: From 107 yards out.
3: They hit back-to-back hole in ones?
2: Yeah, that's big, right?
3: God bless. That's amazing.
2: And one of the guys hit one 15 years ago. Both men have been playing. So is it something that happens to everyone or no?
3: It
2: doesn't.
3: No.
5: Well, and the thing is, no one's out there like videotaping every shot. So it's like, how do we know for sure?
3: Well, that's why the rule is if you hit a hole in one, you have to buy drinks for everybody because like
5: they're going to be your witnesses for the rest of your life.
3: You have to earn their trust. Like it's.
2: What I mean, how could it be fake? You hit the ball.
5: Because we're just taking their word for it.
2: What do you mean? You go to the call. Hey, look, the ball's in the
3: hole.
2: Well,
3: you ever heard that joke about the priest?
5: No.
3: Priest called out sick. He's like, hey, I can't do mass on Sunday. I'm really feeling under the weather. And he just wanted to go golf. So first hole, tees up, bomb, hole in one. And that's like a joke about God saying, like, oh, you want to skip mass? I'm going to give you a hole in one now. You can't tell anyone about it because you told everyone you were sick.
5: Oh, I see.
2: That's such a good joke.
3: I said it wrong.
2: I get it. I can see how you kill, though.
3: I said it
2: very wrong. Marie Claire magazine has said that the, this is a weird one for this summer, olive-scented perfumes.
6: What?
2: Olive-scented? Yeah, most contain olive leaf and olive notes for a Mediterranean vibe.
5: I do enjoy the smell of olive oil.
2: I don't want an olive on
5: right?
2: I mean, do you want her to smell like olives?
3: When she opens up the garlic and olives,
2: I'll take it's gross. And I'll take Chanel.
5: I mean, it's just not...
2: There's a lot of crap to do this weekend. Russell Peters is at the Improv. Russell Peters could sell out a stadium in India, but he's at the Improv in Dania Beach. Am I right?
3: You're not wrong.
2: That guy is world famous.
3: Yeah.
2: But he's just hasn't cracked in the U.S.
3: In America yet.
2: Yes. He's a very famous and very funny man.
3: Super funny. And one of the nicest guys.
2: The Caribbean Connection, Latin Grammy winning flautist Nestor Torres, and Bernie Williams, who played for the Yankees. They're a band. Are playing a Funky Biscuit in Boca 6 and 9 p.m. tonight. I know it doesn't make sense.
5: What's the name of the band?
2: Caribbean Connection. Sounds good to me. I don't know.
5: Reggae?
2: Charlie Puth, who was recently selling out Madison Square Garden with Art Garfunkel, is bringing his tour to the Hard Rock tonight at 8 o'clock. 7,000 seats, by the way. Now, there might be some tickets left. That Billy Joel band, the tribute band that when he shows up every now and then, what are they called?
5: Turnstiles.
2: Yeah, they're playing Gallupi's in Pompano tonight. There's a comedian at the Hard Rock Live named Morgan Jay.
3: I've heard his name.
2: He's an auto-tune assisted comedian. What is that?
3: I haven't seen his stuff, but I know he's blowing up recently.
2: Tickets are down to scattered singles or resale. Or like,
3: well, I got a buddy who can't get rid of theirs.
2: Okay.
3: He's been trying to give them away and no one
2: will take
3: Hank
2: Williams Jr. is playing. I thought he was dead, I swear to God. Hank Jr. I don't know why.
5: How old is he at this point?
2: I don't know, but he's playing, Financial Amphitheater tonight, I believe. Yeah. And then our friend Sheffrey Eats, the greatest food truck in the world, his burger of the month, he said it's his best ever. Flavor, umami bomb, Angus beef patties, smoked gouda, black garlic, miso, maple aioli slaw, dill pickles, sesame dill pickles, and a house-made chili crisp. Yep.
5: I can't even, like, imagine what that tastes like.
2: He keeps it at the truck's at Barrel of Monks Brewing in Boca.
3: What is that sound?
2: Hey, movie openings this weekend. Masters of the Universe. Anybody?
4: I
2: never watched
4: any. I grew up in the 80s. I never really got into He-Man.
3: I did see that a lot of IMAXs were.
2: Jared Leto's the villain Skeletor.
4: Here's a clip.
7: When you hold the magic sword, what do you say?
8: By the power of Grayskull.
7: Go on.
8: I have the power!
4: It's got to be the worst name.
7: Now you're ready.
4: Like superhero ever, right?
2: We'll call him He-Man.
4: Oh, He-Man. Yeah,
2: he's
4: male, so we'll call him
2: Idris Elba plays Man-at-Arms. All right.
3: 71.
2: What?
3: 71%. On the tomatoes.
4: On the Rotten Tomatoes, Masters of the Universe.
2: Oh.
3: 88 from the fans.
4: All right, okay. Were you a He-Man kid?
2: Hold on, my buddy.
4: More of a Ninja Turtle kid.
3: But I did hear that a lot of the IMAXs are swapping out Mandalorian for He-Man because it was doing so bad. Wow. They're like, we're not going to hold on.
4: I think I'm going to go see Backrooms this weekend.
2: What is that?
4: That new horror movie came out last weekend.
3: That directed by the kid.
2: Well, there's another one out. Paul Rudd is starring in Power Ballad as a wedding singer.
3: Hell yeah.
2: Nick Jonas plays a fading boy band star.
3: Huh.
2: Well.
3: See how much he has to act.
2: They briefly meet and then bond over music with a late night jam session. But after Nick steals one of Paul's songs and turns it into a hit that reignites his career, Paul Rudd risks it all to set the record straight and get the recognition he deserves. Rotten Tomatoes?
3: What's this
2: Power Ballad.
3: Power Ballad.
2: Yes. I like everything Paul Rudd does.
4: Except that movie with your
2: favorite Robinson.
4: Which one was that?
3: You didn't like the Tim Robinson, Paul Rudd movie?
4: It was okay.
2: The movie was not great.
4: I was hoping for a little bit more.
2: What do they say
4: as
2: about
4: as much as I love
2: Paul
4: Tim
2: Rudd's
4: Robinson.
2: Movie.
3: 86% by the critics.
2: Scary Movie is out, the sixth one. All original four friends are there. Regina Hall, Anna Faris, Marlon Wayans, Sean Wayans.
4: They've done six of those
2: ghosts. They must make so much money.
4: And they're probably cheap as hell to make, too, right?
2: Right. Shaq's in it, too.
3: Really?
2: What are they saying about that one? I bet that nothing. They must just kill it, right? I mean, I only watched the first one.
4: Yeah, I was done after one.
2: Yeah.
4: Which was good.
3: Well, you guys only watched the first one?
2: Yeah. You didn't see the
3: Ring one?
2: Oh, God. What'd they give it? Tell me. Come on.
3: 29?
2: Oh, my God. Hey, Knicks fans, game two's on tonight, 8:30 on Netflix. Office Romance. I don't want to watch it because I don't like J-Lo anymore. With Brett Goldstein. I'm sure it's good, though, right?
3: He's a great stand-up.
2: He's also Roy Kent from Ted Lasso. Please. She plays a CEO who gets involved with one of her employees. Casting is amazing. Apple TV Plus. I want to see this one. Cape Friggin' Fear.
4: A remake?
2: A series. A 10-episode limited series starring Amy Adams and Patrick Wilson as a married couple terrorized by Javier Bardem.
3: Do I have to watch the movie?
2: De Niro was unbelievable in that. No, you don't have to watch the movie. The movie was incredible and scary, though. But he's a bad
3: scary
2: person.
3: Scary movie?
2: Not monsters, just terrorized by some local guy.
3: I don't want to do this.
2: It's so good. Belmont Stakes are on Saturday. I have to do some horse race betting, right?
3: You're a champ now.
2: Saturday night, 8 o'clock, Stanley Cup. And then Pink is hosting the Tony Awards Sunday at 8 o'clock. Diaz wanted me to remind him. And that's today's lightning round.
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13: I'm Mike Anderson.
14: I am Luis Diaz.
15: Am I supposed to do a scary voice?
4: And oh, I'm serious.
2: No.
4: What was that? I don't know what that was.
15: And I'm Wendy Grossman. World Cup games could face hours-long delays after major safety concerns across stadiums in the U.S., of course, including what will be known as Miami Stadium during the games. Not only do we have to worry about the excessive heat, a specific protocol is going to be followed for all outdoor events impacted by thunderstorms, which could lead to hours-long delays. FIFA doesn't have any cutoff point in their match regulations.
2: Here's a great idea. Let's have the biggest world sporting event in South Florida in the middle of rainy season.
15: Soccer.
2: Right. I don't know, man. I mean,
4: is it possible?
2: Marlins got the hell out of there, and
4: it's
2: they
4: time
2: moved
4: to put
2: to
4: a
2: Miami.
4: Roof on Hard Rock, a retractable one.
2: Why? I like football
4: for stuff
2: outdoors,
4: like this, man. Or for concerts too.
3: No, because use it during football season, and I want the heat.
4: No, I used to open it up, but I'm just saying, give us the option.
2: No, because if it's there, then they'll be like, you know, the Jets will come in. It's too hot. Oh, I'm sorry. It's too hot. We'll play. Close that roof.
3: And the Patriots will come in. Guys, it's too hot here.
2: It's not the Patriot voice.
3: It's not?
2: Hey, could you close the goddamn roof over there?
3: Well, if I use that voice for San Francisco, it's offensive.
2: That worked. All right. Here we go. Newsy.
15: Here we go. All right. So, South Florida confirms a handful of cases of Vibrio. That's a flesh-eating bacteria. Christ. It's been recorded in Miami-Dade and Palm Beach. You can get sepsis from it, and it can...
2: Might as well. Right. It's just a, it'll go cover ahead. Everything.
3: Cover everything.
2: In my anus. Thank you.
15: Ugh. All right. Well,
2: how do we
15: get
2: this
15: one? Open wounds or eating raw seafood like uncooked shellfish.
2: What about like fresh tuna caught?
4: Oh, my God.
2: I don't
4: care.
2: Can
4: you?
3: Paul, I'm not taking I'll take my cooler.
15: Did you catch it in a lake?
2: There's no tuna in a lake. And there's no shellfish I'm eating out of a lake. Let's just be clear about that.
15: There you go.
2: Yeah.
4: What's this called again so I can Google it?
15: Yes, you can Google it.
2: What's it called?
4: Yeah, what's it called?
15: Vibrio. Vibrio.
2: It's like from Kia. It's the all new Vibrio.
15: Bacteria that you can get.
2: That's a car.
3: I was going to say, it sounds like a great brand name for
2: Vibrio,
3: something.
2: Yeah. It sounds like one of those drugs.
3: Do you suffer from moderate to severe plaque psoriasis?
2: Take Vibrio.
3: Vibrio.
4: Now, this is saying found in warm, brackish coastal waters.
2: Oh, man. Now that
4: so, like into intercoastal?
2: Yes.
15: Where they get oysters.
2: So, if you
15: anywhere they get oysters.
2: If you cut your foot on an oyster shell, you're going to get Vibrio, and then you have to take Vibrio to get rid of it. All right, moving on.
3: Do you suffer from erectile dysfunction?
2: No, but
3: use Vibrio.
4: Well, Atlanta Men's Clinic is where we want to go for
2: that. Yeah, not
3: Vibrio. Do they sell Vibrio?
4: I don't believe so.
3: Huh?
15: All right, we'll have to look into it. Clearwater city leaders are set to move forward with a controversial downtown proposal tied to the Church of Scientology, which wants to have the city vacate a portion of a public right-of-way in the downtown core, so that the church can move forward with plans to build the L. Ron Hubbard Hall. Supporters say projects like this can bring more activity investment to the area, but critics are worried about giving up public land and limiting community input. So I guess the Scientologists are trying to take over the downtown core there, and people are going crazy.
2: You don't hear much about them lately, right? Remember, it was
4: was such a hot thing, and then South Park kind of blew the lid off their beliefs.
3: And then Leah Remini.
2: Crushed
4: them. Well, she did too, but South Park.
2: But you still got like Travolta's and Tom Cruise.
15: Doesn't
2: and these
15: Travolta
2: guys?
15: Have the big house in Clearwater with the runway?
2: No, that's
15: the landing strip?
2: That's in the middle of, that's like by Daytona. Yep.
15: Oh, I thought it was Clearwater.
2: No. He's over there by Daytona. There's a giant development that have multiple very wealthy people, and they have an airstrip.
3: The private airstrip.
2: Yeah, right in the middle of their neighborhood. It's pretty badass. And then like their house has a hangar.
3: Damn.
2: And Travolta flies like 747s. That dude can fly. And, he's a badass. But the Scientology thing.
4: How in 2026 are they gaining new followers?
2: I also want to say
3: that's
2: that
3: the thing.
2: Meeting
4: now that we know.
2: Meeting John Travolta was one of the coolest experiences of my life.
3: He's not a D?
2: He was the nicest guy. And maybe that has to do with the Scientology part of it.
4: Makes you a better person.
3: He's recruiting. He was recruiting Paul. Back in the heyday.
2: Me and Ron, he was doing a movie junket, they call it, and he was set up at some hotel on South Beach, and they're like, Mr. Travolta, I'll see you now. We were sitting in some room, and then we walk in a room, and he's a big man.
3: Really?
4: How tall is he?
2: I don't know. He was seated behind. He's like a big dude. Like, he's big, like 6-something.
4: He's got a big head, too.
2: And he's a giant head. And he's sitting behind like a couch or desk, and he was like so welcoming and warm, and young Ron and I interviewed him on tape, and afterwards he was like, I really enjoyed that, guys, and is there a way I could get a copy of that?
3: No way.
2: Yes.
15: No way.
2: And I thought I was going to begin a friendship with him. His people are like, I remember they got in touch with us, like, hey, John really wanted to get a copy of that. He really liked what you guys did. I thought, like, and pretty soon he's going to fly.
4: Right, you'll be in the next movie.
2: I'm going to be in all his movies, and we're going to hang out.
3: Do you know there's another radio station down the street that was like, man.
2: Did he do the same
3: thing? We spoke to John Travolta. He was like, can I get a copy of that?
2: That's what I was wondering.
3: But
2: I
3: know. He's so cool on his movies. I assumed he was a mean guy. Oh. So this is dope that he's like a cool.
2: He was so nice. Yeah,
4: like, I don't think I've ever seen even a paparazzi pic of him not smiling.
2: Like, I met Stallone
3: at
2: the Miami Heat Family Festival. And he wasn't very warm. He was like,
4: Doesn't surprise me.
2: I'm like, hey, I'm Italian. I do radio. You should do my show sometime. That's all I got. Yeah. And, he just.
15: He looks so strange.
2: Stallone is a little dude. Like, I'm looking down at him.
14: Yeah, I assume.
2: In my life, I thought when I see Sylvester Stallone, he's a towering figure, little guy.
4: According to Google, it says he's 5'10". That cannot be correct,
2: chance.
4: Right?
2: No chance.
3: I assume Travolta was small.
2: How big is he?
4: 6'2" is what.
2: Yeah, he's a big dude, man. Right.
4: Travolta is,
2: and he was not skinny. He was like beefy, stud,
3: nice. Handsome,
2: strong, beautiful. Early. All right, keep going.
15: All right, Minnesota sets a new record for the longest caught trout. The Minnesota Department of Natural Resources says a 45.5-inch long trout was caught on Lake Superior in May. This marks the fourth time the record's been reestablished since the species did the catch and release program in 2024.
2: I'd rather eat that than that stupid tilapia that you're hooked on.
4: Well, it's going to be more expensive.
15: Did you? Nobody tried it? Ronnie's tilapia?
2: No.
15: Ceviche?
4: Did you try it?
2: Ronnie's tilapia is playing at Gluppies this weekend.
15: All right. Paul, I think you called this yesterday. Were you the one, or was it Lewis, that said Frontier is going to be the new Spirit?
2: Oh, yeah.
15: Cool. I don't know who ever said that. Yeah, well, you're right on track because we got another Plane Crazy for you this time.
16: It's Plane Crazy.
15: Yeah, Frontier Airlines Flight 124 out of Montego Bay, Jamaica, on its way to Atlanta, had to call air traffic control Wednesday to request law enforcement at the gate. Here's why. Here's what it sounded like when it was called in.
17: It's a favor. Can you call ahead to tower and let them know we got a... passenger in the back threatening other passengers with bodily harm. And,
2: Jesus.
17: We've already talked to the company, but if you could let them know we're requesting law enforcement at the gate and a gate as soon as we can get one.
4: Where the hell's the air marshal?
15: Yeah.
2: They're not on every flight.
15: To stab her fellow passengers.
2: Well, I get that because I've, like, the lady that was next to me trying to tell me to turn off my phone. I'm like, do you work for the company or the airline?
4: Like, put it in airplane mode?
2: Yeah, she's
4: like
2: telling me.
4: She was worried you're going to bring the plane down.
2: I go, how about you shut up? And then so I get the stabbing part. It's 7:15.
15: All right, so,
2: plane crazy. Anyway, what happened?
15: Oh, I was saying the plane landed safely, but I was like, what is happening? Is it just my feed? What's going on? So I looked into it, but in case anybody cares, there have been 640 unruly passengers incidents so far this year alone, which is.
2: Okay.
15: Higher than normal.
2: It's Spirit. Because normally we just chalk it off to Spirit Airlines. And now that the fact that they're not, it's just spreading the wealth.
3: Ebola.
2: Hey, I meant to put this in the lightning round.
18: Ebola in America.
4: Sorry. You can't mention Ebola without the song.
2: If you like the band Grand Funk, we're an American band. You familiar with that number, Lewis? Mm-hmm. We're an American band.
3: Now I'm familiar.
2: Rock and Roll Soul, a tribute to Grand Funk. One of my close buddies, Chenzo, is in the band, and they are playing at Crazy Uncle Mike's Sunday night, June 14th. So go see them. I'm just saying, all right? That's all. It's a great, great set. It's 7:16 here on the Paul Castronovo Show. Uh-oh, the Castronovo $1,000 Minute is here. You only got two shots because these punks won't play it when I'm on vacation next week.
4: Well, it's the Castronovo $1,000 minute. Okay.
2: No,
4: maybe we'll do a $50 minute.
2: The $1,000 minute's next. 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

0: took me 45 minutes to get back at a hotel. I could have walked up eight. Yeah, buddy.
1: Well, remember that the lightning round a little while ago when you're talking about golfers? You missed something.
0: What?
1: There's like a pro tip. They always keep an extra pair of pants in their golf club, golf bag.
0: Why?
1: In case they get a hole in one.
0: I'll accept a good pun.
2: That's a good one.
0: That's a good pun. All right, my man.
1: All right. Love you guys. Thank you. I listen to you every morning. Try again soon.
0: Hey, you should, man. You should always try again. 726. Yep. We had a very busy radio week, and I mean, all of us had some really good content. We couldn't get to all of it. So yesterday when we had our big after show topic graveyard meeting, we're like, oh my God. There's so much to cover.
2: A giant pile of
0: in
2: topics.
0: The topic graveyard, which comes up next.
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0: Oh, yeah.
3: Graveyard.
0: That thing.
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16: Hey guys, John Travolta's home is actually in Ocala.
17: Oh, all right.
16: Have a hectic.
17: Thank you. I knew it was somewhere in that neck of the woods, right by Daytona.
18: That redneck
17: really,
18: of the woods.
17: I mean, you know what, John? Next time you're listening, I'll pick you up on the way to Gainesville. I'll just swing by.
19: Take him.
20: He has the airstrip. You just fly in.
17: Right.
20: Land,
17: that's
20: pick
17: what
20: him
17: I'm
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17: Talking about, man. 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
21: Yep.
17: That band is called Journey. 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That show's October 16th. I keep leaving messages and Jesse and our promotion department is like, you're not eligible, Paul.
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17: Like, separate ways, bro. Dixie Highway. You ever hear that one by Journey? It's a live version.
21: I don't think I
17: Dixie
21: have.
17: Dixie Highway. Steve
21: remember,
17: Perry,
21: Goat.
17: By the way, favorite rock interview of all time, Steve Perry. You were there for it, right?
21: I think I was.
17: He did a Christmas album a few years ago.
21: Yeah.
17: He was so sweet and so nice, and he was everything I wanted Steve Perry to be. Most rock guys are like, I even told him a story about a rumor that I'd heard why he left the band. And he's like, tell me why. I go, is it because you slept with all the other members' wives? And he just burst out laughing. He didn't deny
9: it. So it's true.
17: Oh, man. Time now to jump into the topic graveyard.
10: The topic graveyard.
17: All right, Mike. We don't get to everything. He's got a big hat. We put all the names in the hat, all the topics in the hat. And now we're going to cover whatever we didn't cover.
9: Well, let's spin the topic wheel.
17: Oh, yeah.
18: The
17: Sorry.
18: Topic graveyard wheel.
9: I'll reach into the topic bucket.
17: Yes.
18: So we have nothing graveyard about this.
17: There's no graveyard.
9: Nah, it's just a name. Who are the parents that put the first-time driver's sticker on their kids' cars? I've never understood this.
17: I think
9: Do
17: it's...
9: Do we drive any differently when you see that sticker?
17: Yeah, I think it's alerting you to be, hey, be careful, this guy doesn't know what the frig he's doing.
18: It's like walking down the sidewalk and a guy with a machete's on your sidewalk. You just go the other way.
9: That's a
17: beautiful analogy, Lewis.
9: Get the hell out of the way. Yes. But did you put one on AJ's car?
17: No, hell no. I don't want to embarrass
9: the kid.
17: Right,
9: it seems... I don't know.
17: Are they the same people that have the little sign that says baby on board?
18: That's...
9: Well, I heard that's for first responders, right?
18: Correct.
17: What?
18: You put that for first responders.
17: Why? I thought it's for the a-holes that drive like jerks. Just no. When they're whipping down 95, they say, oh, there's a baby. I better not.
18: Okay. No. It's for when the first responders come to a hopefully never happen scenario.
17: They won't save you unless there's a baby on the board?
18: No, they look for the baby.
17: First responder, please tell us if that's true or not. 877-210-5936 or leave us a message on the app.
9: What about those people that they try to suck up to the police and they have like I support local law enforcement.
17: I have like 20 of those. Hey,
18: my whole car is blue.
17: None of those work. That doesn't work. They will still ticket your ass. And how about when they call you? Hi, we're calling from the Police Benevolent Association. Would you like to donate? Click.
18: You gonna give me one of those gold cards?
9: Cold-hearted.
17: Everybody's asking for money. I don't even know where that money's going. I don't know who that guy is. I'm giving my credit card.
9: It's probably a scam.
17: Yeah.
18: Yeah, but then you give them your card. Like, they give you a gold card that you show to the police. Like, hey, I donated. And then they're like,
17: do not give you a card.
18: I saw it in the movie.
17: That says I donated.
18: Yeah, I saw it in the movie.
17: That's true.
18: Thank you.
9: But seriously, any police listening, do you treat a driver differently if you see the sticker on the back of their car, like the blue line sticker?
17: I'm going to say no, and I don't. Not that I know anything, but yeah, I'm saying no. Topic graveyard.
9: Reaching into my topic bucket.
17: I thought it was a hat.
18: It's a roulette wheel.
17: It's a wheel.
18: It lands on the
17: topic. Why do you have to spin the wheel if it's in a hat or a cup?
9: What was your biggest instance of I hated blank until I got to know them?
18: Oh, that was mine.
17: I have one. Go ahead.
18: My dog is a husky, but her jawline is that of a pit bull, and she's the size of a big French bulldog. She's a sweetheart dog. We trained her really well. She loves love, but she's high energy and will jump on you. Give her 20 seconds, and she'll become a sweet, loving dog, and she'll never bite anything. She barely
17: bites
18: her
17: food.
18: But
17: she'll bite you in the first 20 seconds?
18: She won't even bite. No, but she'll jump on you and she'll be, like, obsessed with you.
17: Okay.
18: So that scares people because she's scary looking.
17: Okay, yeah, because my dog is little, but, like, when people come over, he's, like, runs up to them, and he's, like, barking. He just wants to be petted.
18: That's my thing.
17: And he jumps on them, which is a bad – I don't know how to stop that.
18: We've done a good job of training it out of her, but still, like, she gets excited.
17: Stop jumping. What is that?
18: The electric
9: chaser.
17: I ain't doing it, man. I love my dog.
18: But
17: I am not going to make
18: my dog is a
17: princess.
18: My dog is an angel, and everyone in my in-laws is terrified.
17: I thought it was a person you were talking about.
18: No. This is about my dog. But I know it happens to people.
17: What is it again? Say it again.
18: What is the biggest instance of I hated blank until I got to know them?
17: Okay.
18: Because my brother-in-law finally got to like spend time with my dog. And he's like, why is everyone in our family scared of her? She's a princess. And that's what I'm saying.
17: I have a human being in mind, a very famous South Floridian, who I mocked openly, I teased belligerently, I ripped into, and then I got friendly with this person. We played golf together, and he ended up being like the nicest guy.
9: Bubba the Love Sponge.
17: That guy, if you hadn't stumbled over to that, would have been great. He was the biggest D. No, Rick Sanchez.
18: Really?
17: Yeah. You don't know who he is.
9: Rick Sanchez, because
17: he's
9: that?
17: He's a TV news. He was a very famous Channel 7 TV news anchor down here.
18: But he also did
17: during Hurricane Andrew, back in 92, he was just kind of like the face of it. And he squatted over the map, and he was squatting over the map of Cuba. I actually played Rick Sanchez in a play written by Dave Barry. And we used to just tease him as a goofball. And then we were thrown together in a celebrity golf match, and I only played golf once in my life. And I'm like, he is the nicest guy. And we've been friends 30 years now.
18: Really?
17: But I didn't hate him. I just mocked him. Does that make sense? Because I didn't know him. I didn't hate anybody.
9: Yeah. Beat him up. And
17: yeah, he was a punching
9: bag.
17: Thought
9: he was just an idiot.
17: And Rick, if you're listening, I love you, man. He went on to some national, you know, he became a national reporter. And I don't know what he's doing now. He's doing something.
9: Good old Rick.
17: Yeah.
9: Yeah, I still hate everybody I've
18: ever hated.
9: I can't really think of anybody I've turned the chance to get to know him.
17: 7:41. I tell you what, pull the topic graveyard. We'll take a break and get to the next one. Spin the wheel, pull out the hat, whatever you're going to make the sound effect.
18: Get a shovel.
17: Play the guy saying,
18: effect.
17: The topic graveyard.
9: I think this is from Paul. Would you wear a blindfold for 24 hours to get 10 million? Hell yeah, I would.
17: Save it for the air. 8-7, because there are people that wouldn't.
9: For $10 million?
18: We did this one last week.
17: We did?
18: Yeah, because I said I'd put the blindfold on and open my mouth. And you
17: for $10 million. Yeah, all right, give me another one. I forgot.
9: Okay.
17: It doesn't count if Mike's not here.
18: If Mike wasn't here, you're right.
17: Yeah. No, but for $10 million, there was like 3% of Americans said they wouldn't do it for $10 million. They couldn't handle it for 24 hours.
18: Yeah, that's Jeff Bezos and Elon Musk.
17: You could take one eye. I would let you take my pinky. My pinky toe. For $10 million, would you give a finger up?
18: Whatever appendage you want, you can have. For $10 million, I can buy another.
9: What about your crotch?
18: Any appendage you want.
9: Oh my God.
17: That's terrible.
18: All right, you do whatever you want.
9: Before we jump, this is from Paul. The top 10 summer picnic foods. And you asked the question, do people actually picnic?
17: All right, let's get to that next.
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1: You're correct. It is for the firefighters and the police officers. And also, there used to be children in the house stickers and pets in the house stickers. So firefighters know what to expect when they go inside the fire.
2: All right, baby on board. Thanks for the, we guessed. By the way, the nice listener that was on the phone with us a few minutes ago that played the Castronovo $1,000 Minute.
3: Dave Jr.
2: I don't know what Dave Jr., what beach he was on. He said he was a Fort Lauderdale Beach looking at a very flat, calm ocean. We were just watching the news and they're live on Fort Lauderdale Beach. It's nasty, rough
4: fake
2: out
4: news.
2: There, man. It looks rough. The hell's he? I don't know, man.
4: I don't know. Maybe they're CGI-ing it. And Dave Jr.'s the true news.
2: Is there an update on that lady that they lost in the in the Abacos?
3: Can we find Nancy Guthrie first?
4: You know what? Yeah, hey, she's underwater. She's done.
3: Yeah, I mean, we know she's, you know,
2: yeah, Nancy Guthrie's alive, right?
3: I mean, there's a chance.
4: They took her medicine, right?
2: Dude.
4: They got pharmacies.
2: All right, Topic Graveyard, you just a few minutes ago threw one at me.
3: I did. The top 10 summer picnic foods. And you asked the question.
2: I just said,
3: who the hell picnics in South Florida?
2: Do people go on picnics here in the summer? No way.
3: I mean, I guess you could get a
2: consider
3: fan.
2: The beach a picnic.
4: Ooh.
2: That's an interesting dilemma. Well, is it if you... Wow.
3: You're on yes, a blanket.
4: It is.
2: You have
3: there,
2: to have a blanket.
3: Food.
2: All right, so what are the official rules for a picnic? A blanket?
4: An outdoor eating.
2: And a basket. You have to have a basket. That's the problem.
4: Is a cooler a basket?
2: I don't think so.
4: An insulated basket?
2: No, I'm not going to allow it.
4: It looks like a wicker basket,
2: really,
4: but it says
2: does,
4: igloo
2: yeah.
4: on it.
2: Do you take the kids on picnics ever?
4: No. No, we take them to the beach, though, so yes.
3: Do you ever go to the park and use one of those charcoal grills and...
2: Ew. Do you think Gina would allow
3: bring a
2: that?
3: Bunch of balloons?
2: There's a hibachi
4: what would
2: in the park?
4: Gina say, brother?
2: We have one of those hibachis at our where I live at the clubhouse. There's two of them, and they have gas and everything.
3: Oh wow!
4: I've never used it.
2: I wouldn't use it though. I'm like, I got my own.
3: I want to get one just like in the park style for the bath. I've said this before for my yard. I haven't done it yet because they're kind of expensive.
4: But yeah,
3: but it's a great way. Imagine just throwing some charcoal on there doing a steak.
4: Every community I've ever lived in has had the community
2: grill.
4: Things. And like in the parks and everything, I've never used like
3: one.
4: You would need put aluminum foil and
2: I
4: make
2: guess
4: sure.
2: If you make it hot enough and,
3: and scrape it off.
2: And
3: but
2: scrape it, but it's still
3: there's things
2: grill.
3: Always look no, so gnarly.
4: You still
3: got to
4: put something on top.
2: You kind of do. And then you
4: got to
2: put. And when you put tin foil on a grill,
3: it's not the
2: wind
3: same.
2: Blows, it gets stuck and everything else. Yeah.
3: So what are the top 10 picnic
2: okay.
3: foods?
2: Here's what it says. Since it's the first weekend June, everybody's going to be picnicking. Like, no, we're not. But anyway, I guess in Florida, the beach has to be the only.
4: Yesterday was a good day to picnic.
2: In the rain. These are the picnic foods that are new favorites. Olives, flatbreads. Like, I think we did one.
3: Basically charcuterie.
4: Yeah, that's what I'm hearing.
2: Well, yeah, it's got to be whatever's easy, right? Like,
4: no, you got to have like a sandwich.
2: Is tailgating a form of picnic? And now we're getting into it. Now we're getting into it.
3: You don't really grill on a
2: dude. I went to
4: picnic is outdoor eating. Call it that.
2: I'll tell this story again. I one year I went to a Dolphin Jet game with my buddy Oliver Saucy. He's a very famous chef down here. He owns Cafe Max, and he's like, dude, you want to come to my tailgate party? I'm like, okay, yeah, I do. I was fat as hell, and I showed up. You know, I guess he had his whole restaurant staff put together. They had long stem.
5: Why do you think that?
2: They had long stem red wine glasses. He had hot plates and cooking. He was making tenderloins and all these gourmet dishes. And like the dude is a James Beard award winning chef. And anyway, we're pre-gaming it. And I'll never forget it. 1 o'clock comes around to go in. I'm like, I'm going to go.
3: Yeah, I am not.
2: I did not
3: sitting
2: want
3: there
2: to go
3: a glass of wine
2: the
3: in a parking lot.
2: The red wine killed me.
4: So a picnic is an outdoor excursion or outing where participants bring food to eat in a casual, leisurely setting like a park or a beach.
2: Okay. Oh. Olives, flatbreads, breadsticks, hummus. So far, so good, right?
3: Yeah, actually, I had some hummus the other
2: chorizo?
3: On the beach.
2: Are you bringing chorizo?
4: Now we're getting into my language.
3: But now we got to cook. Well, I guess you know, you could have it pre-cooked,
2: cut
3: right?
2: Halloumi. Okay. which is really good. It's a Mediterranean cheese that you grill. Have you ever had halloumi like at a Greek joint?
3: No, I don't think I have.
2: Salami prosciutto. Yes, yes.
4: There we are.
2: Spanish tortilla.
4: I guess.
2: What is that?
4: Oh, wait. That's the egg and the potato one?
2: I don't know. It just says Spanish tortilla.
4: Spanish tortilla. That's great. That's phenomenal.
2: I'm doing it like the Hispanic news anchor. A Spanish tortilla.
4: There's a restaurant called Delicias de España. Get
2: also,
4: a tortilla.
2: Some focaccia. Focaccia.
3: That's, a lot of breads.
2: What? Focaccia.
4: But that's Italian.
2: Yeah, I know.
4: You did the same accent.
2: I'm doing it for the Italian. Now, this is what people are not bringing to picnics anymore. Spam. I didn't make this up. Cocktail sausages. Is that like a Vienna?
4: Well, the salchichas, the Vienna sausage.
2: Bad. Corned beef. Why not?
4: Why not corned beef?
2: Sandwich spread. What is that?
4: So what you're saying is anything that comes from a can.
2: I think we're trying to grow up as far as...
3: Is pickled onions on that list?
2: Sliced white bread, cheap potato chips. What is sandwich spread? It says sandwich spread. What is that?
4: Yeah, like any sort of like Annie's? A mayo, the bocadillo.
2: What?
4: Bocadillo.
2: Cheese and chutney.
3: Is there this really a thing?
2: What?
3: I just looked it up. Crafts. America's favorite sandwich spread.
4: Yeah, any sort of saucy ketchup mayo thing.
2: Mayo's on the list, guys.
3: Potato, our sandwich spread contains
2: cheddar cheese slices and potato salad. People are not.
3: God. Oh, I still like potato salad. Give me the mac.
2: Here's the one. Maybe this
4: no
2: is a hot
4: potato
2: take.
4: Potato salad at a picnic?
3: Yeah, what the hell? I want the potato and the mac salad.
2: Would you rather go to a picnic or just go to a nice outdoor restaurant with an outdoor table? I know it. I already got my answer.
4: Oh, sit on a dock?
2: Sit on an actual seat than sitting on the ground on a blanket. It's never comfortable. And then you got to
3: bring getting up. Camping chairs or beach chairs.
2: Then you got to schlep everything. Would you rather have it at the beach or at a park? So there's a park in the middle of Acadia National Forest and a little restaurant called the Jordan Pond Restaurant, right? And it's on a lake and it's in a meadow, but they have all these picnic tables out there.
4: In.
2: And then they come up and they go, what would you like? Oh, I'm picnicking. I'm at a picnic table. I don't have to worry about a blanket or ants.
4: Hey, now.
2: Hey, what?
3: I still say the beach is number one seed. Because you can cool off, frolic in the water, build a sandcastle.
2: Topic graveyard.
3: And you got the breeze.
0: The topic graveyard.
2: Oh.
3: 92% of young adults leave their crap at their parents' house, and their parents don't mind. Paul says he does mind.
2: Yes, I do. He's like, well, I don't want to do that. That's going to fill up my garage, is what he said to me. When he moved out and got that pad, I'm like, you need to take... I brought all this crap to his house.
3: It's a house. It's not like he has an apartment.
2: No, he has a house. It's not a big house. It's a house, though. But his garage is filled up with his crap, and I'm like, this is yours. He bought this thing. It's a floating raft that when they're partying on the boat...
4: The cooler?
2: On Lake Boca, it's a big raft, but it's the size of, it rolls up. Have you ever seen one of these things?
4: Yeah.
3: It's like the Navy SEALs would take to the beach.
2: It's like
3: raft.
2: 10 feet. No. It's just a floating mat.
3: Oh, I know what you're talking about. Yeah.
2: It's giant. And he moves out and it's sitting in my garage. I'm like, no, take that damn thing to your house. He's like, yeah, but the boat's at your house.
4: So that's a good point.
2: It takes up my whole garage. All his surf gear and all his crap. He's like, no, just use it at your house. Oh, yeah. Now, on the other side, one side of it, it's like, okay, at least he has to come back to the house every now and then.
3: But still, you can't even pull your car.
4: That kind of broke my heart.
2: I know. I'm sad because I stand there and look out the window. Maybe he'll drive over by today.
4: Maybe he'll come get his watermelon.
2: I tell you, today. When they move out, it's tough.
4: That's why I love the way the old school Cubans do it, man. They just build on top of their house. Like, all right, I'm going to build a second floor. I'll build a third floor. No one's going
2: anywhere.
4: All right,
2: topic graveyard.
3: Back into the graveyard. The people that leave plastic film on their TVs and appliances drive me nuts. People do.
2: No, they don't.
3: I see it all the time.
2: They just don't know.
3: Where they'll like leave it on their microwave, their washing machine, even TV monitors.
2: You?
3: Don't tell me.
2: No one can see your face.
3: Don't tell me, Diaz. You do this?
4: I did it by accident. To Paul's point, I did it by accident, but I had a TV that I had used for years, and it looked like there was like a scratch on the corner. because I tried to pull off the film. It didn't come off. I was like, all right, so that's the TV. I don't know these new screens.
3: Right, it's a part of the TV.
4: A buddy of mine was in my house for 10 seconds and was like, why do you still have this film? Shoot, ripped it off.
2: Yeah.
4: I thought it was the TV.
2: Oh, that's embarrassing. maybe they just don't know.
3: I think some people do it to protect it.
4: But it's not a screen protector.
2: No, it's just a piece of film.
3: Yeah, I agree. Actually, I take it off. It looks awful. I hate it.
2: It's also satisfying as hell to pull that off.
3: Oh, it's one of the greatest feelings in the world.
2: It's just like, I'm turgid.
3: They have like smash rooms where you go to take a bath. Yeah. They should have just a place where you can go and peel.
2: And then another room with the little bubbles.
3: Yeah, bubble wrap, yeah. Peeling.
4: Yeah, but nothing.
3: Scabs to pick.
2: Oh, gross. No, you I'm always out. Go I'm too out. Far. Next, Topic Graveyard.
6: The Topic Graveyard.
3: Thought that occurred to me this week. Do women still get honked at while walking down the street? I feel like it happened on a daily basis, and maybe it does. I'm not a hot woman walking down the street, so it doesn't happen to me.
2: Well, I mean, ask someone one of our listeners at a construction site. They'll tell you right now.
4: I have a buddy named Cheeky, and when we were in college, every time we'd go to the beach, he would lower the window, and I was the only one with a car, so he would honk my horn from shotgun and say, oye, mami, que rica! Like,
2: yeah,
4: and
2: it's a Latin thing. And in Italy, the Italian dudes do it in Italy, too.
3: I had a coworker that did it all the time.
2: Ooh, they about to eat that animal.
4: But I'd look at him like, dude, what are you doing? Even if we wanted them to get in the car, there's not enough seats.
3: I don't think it's ever worked in the history of humankind.
2: See a hot girl walking down the beach in a bikini, and you're like, beep, beep, hey, what's up? And then she comes running over, hops in a car. Let's go have sex right now. Happens every day.
4: Cheeky loved doing it. And he did it so much, you would think.
2: Can I ask you about Cheeky?
4: Yeah. I'm not going to give his government name. I just outed him.
2: I watched a lot of TV, and the word cheeky is used by English in the English.
4: British to mean like cute and coy.
2: Is that what it means?
4: Yeah.
2: He's being quite cheeky.
4: You're being cheeky.
2: Yeah.
4: Yeah, it's like, aw, you're being a little.
2: That's what that is?
3: Is that how I got the nickname?
4: A little scandalous. Yeah.
3: Or he has big butt cheeks.
2: Cheeky.
4: No, because he's very small.
3: Oh, okay.
4: So his nickname was Chiquito, and they shortened it to Cheeky.
3: Okay.
4: Like my nickname was Gordo.
2: When we were going to college, I really got to know a bunch of Cuban dudes. A lot of Miami guys go to Gainesville. So I had a bunch of Cuban friends, and I got to, that's how we got exposed to. I only had one Cuban friend in high school.
4: In Gainesville,
2: all these Miami Cubans were there. Oh, yeah. We became buzz. We played hoops together and everything else. One of the guys had really dark skin. And do you know what the other Cuban
4: guys... Of course I do.
2: Do you know what the other Cuban guys
4: called
2: him?
4: Can I say it?
2: No!
4: Oh.
2: We would get fired if he used that word.
4: Wait.
2: The N-word.
4: Wait, they wouldn't call him the N-word.
2: They called him that to his face.
4: No, they would say the Spanish word for that. No, they would call him the actual word?
2: Yes.
4: Wild.
2: I know.
4: Not surprising,
2: I meet these guys,
4: wild.
2: I'm like, what?
3: This was the 70s, right?
2: No, 80s.
3: 80s?
2: Wow. College in the 80s, bro. I couldn't believe it. I couldn't believe it. And I go, why are you using the N-word? They go, because that's his name, brother.
4: That's his name, hermano. What do you want?
2: You guys are bad, man.
4: Well, my best friend my whole life was a black dude that called me Blake because we first met. He was like, what's your name? I said, Lewis. He said, nah, that's a Hispanic name. You're too white to have that name.
2: Blake is
4: I'm going to call you Blake.
2: Blake is maybe the whitest name ever.
4: And he called me Blake for years.
2: Oh, that's fantastic. All right.
6: The topic.
2: Let's do a Clippy. Want to do a Clippy?
3: We can do a Clippy. Okay,
2: one more topic and then we'll do a Clippy.
3: Okay. Last topic here before we close the topic bucket.
2: We can bring it back, but I mean.
3: We can do it with
2: Lamar.
3: We got
2: Clippies. We got the news. Yeah.
3: Signs you've made it. I think this is from Diaz.
4: No, this is from Paul.
3: Oh, this is Paul. Signs you've made it include a walk-in closet.
2: I didn't make this up, but now you're going to make me look for it. And it's... I pulled it aside like
3: I say it's this when you walk into the house and the stairs go up and then there's like a balcony or like a bridge
4: area.
2: I had
3: you know where
2: that.
3: You can like look
7: a
3: down.
7: Landing.
3: Landing.
2: I had a landing in my home in Lighthouse.
7: A landing.
2: Point.
3: Well, you made it.
4: For me, the sign you've made it is when you can get water from your fridge, because my childhood we had it, then we lost it when times got tough. We got a new fridge, didn't get water from the fridge, no ice dispenser, water dispenser. And then now that I've moved into this new place, I got a water dispenser.
2: I hate that we don't have one.
4: You rich.
3: Don't?
2: No. We put in this fancy-ass, expensive-ass kitchen, and I'm like, where's the water dispenser? She goes, I didn't like it. We had the last
7: Why
2: one.
7: Why not?
2: The last one, you had to open the fridge. She wanted a smooth. You've seen our kitchen, right?
4: The smooth surface?
2: Yeah. And now, the old kitchen, you opened the door and the water dispenser was inside, which I thought was kind of gross because everybody puts their glass.
3: And then it gets wet inside the fridge. And
2: I didn't like that. So now we just get water out of the sink.
4: Man, Paul, you're like struggling.
2: I know. It's sad. Here's what's
7: like
2: on the list.
7: Bum.
2: His signs you've made it. A high-end watch. Hit the bell.
4: Okay.
2: I got one. I got a.
4: You got
2: one.
4: A high-end?
2: I got one for my 50th. Yeah, Rolex. A luxury handbag.
4: You got one of those, too.
2: Well, I guarantee you my wife's got one, right? Wendy, what's your high-end handbag?
8: Gucci.
2: You made it.
8: You made it.
2: I have a Coach. Is it Don't lie. Don't mock.
4: That's good, right?
3: Well, what is your backpack? It looks like it's pretty nice.
2: Oh, I bought it at Nordstrom Rack.
3: Oh, never mind.
4: The guy that gave him the fake Tom Ford.
2: You know what, Penguin?
3: Yeah.
2: It's Penguin.
8: Yeah.
4: It's made out of... No, that's a brand.
2: It's a brand called Penguin. Penguin.
4: Oh, my, thank God.
2: High-end watch, luxury handbag, the latest iPhone says you've made it. A hot tub or a pool? All right, I had a pool.
4: Above ground is not the same as in-ground pool.
2: Oh, okay. You know, I remember...
8: What about the people... Sorry, with like wine cellars in their house.
2: Well,
8: have you ever been
2: yet.
8: To a house? They have like a whole room. Thing like that. That's a sign you
2: My
8: made
2: boy
8: it.
2: Al's got one.
8: Yeah.
2: Al's got a wine cellar. I went to some guy's house one time in Boca Raton, and they're like, come over and bring a jacket. We're going to eat in the wine cellar. I'm like, what are they talking about?
8: Mm-hmm.
2: It's freaking freezing in there. Like 50 degrees.
3: So why do you want to eat in there?
2: They have a table, and we brought out cheese and grapes, and it was just, can I tell you? It was cool.
4: It's nice.
2: I mean, by the way, don't you wish you had a room in your house that was 50 degrees that you could go in right now?
4: Especially staying with my in-laws.
2: All right. Designer shoes, walk-in closet, designer clothes, an electric vehicle.
3: Oh, God.
2: A backyard with an outdoor kitchen. I got that. I made it, man.
4: Wait, is that it?
2: That's the list of signs.
3: What about when you have a cup holder in your couch?
2: I love that. I had one.
3: Did you?
2: My house, we had a home theater in the old house. Like, it was just a den, but we called it a home theater because I bought theater chairs.
4: Theater chairs.
2: They lit up. They were
3: had,
2: electric.
3: Like, speakers
2: are built in, yeah.
4: This is a different thing because it's not necessarily made, but to me, I've always said the most baller thing you can have in your house is a fish tank.
2: Oh, I had one.
4: Had or have?
2: Had one in my house at Lighthouse Point. It was a royal pain in the ass. I had it put in.
3: It has to be in the wall, though.
2: It was in the wall.
3: Okay.
4: That's the most
2: Jeff Conine, thing. The legendary Mr. Marlin, has the best fish tank I've ever seen anywhere. It separates his bedroom from the living room. It's the entire wall.
4: It's a rainforest cafe.
2: Oh, my God. It's so awesome.
4: And then you get Deuce Bigelow to come in.
3: I was going to say, it's a nightmare to maintain those things.
2: That was why I hated it. I couldn't wait to sell the house because of that stupid fish
3: Especially
2: tank.
3: With a tropical fish tank.
2: Yeah.
3: With salt water.
2: I mean, the guy was in my house every, dragging a hose in. Sell the house.
3: I'll take a picture of a fish on the wall. That'll do.
2: We should do it. That's the signs you've made it in life. Walk-in closet. How about we should do things that you're not exactly crushing it? Alista says, you've Googled how long is chicken good for, really. You reuse Ziploc bags like they're family heirlooms.
4: Are you not supposed to?
2: I do.
4: You have
2: My wife hates that I throw them out.
4: Yeah.
2: Yeah.
3: I mean, they're expensive.
2: That and the landfill part of it.
3: Oh, that too. Yeah, it's bad for the environment.
2: Anyway, let's move on. Let's do the news.
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12: I am Mike Anderson.
13: I'm Luis Diaz.
14: And I'm Wendy Grossman. The U.S. has hit Cuba's top leadership with aggressive new economic penalties under the new U.S. order. The Treasury Department's freezing all American assets belonging to Cuban President Miguel Diaz-Canel and high-profile relatives of Raul Castro. Remember, there's a warrant out for his arrest here in connection to the 1996 shootdown of two brothers to the rescue planes. Now, these new rules penalize foreign companies from doing business with Cuba. That means Cuba has to suspend all Visa and MasterCard transactions. So I guess the noose is getting even tighter
2: over
14: there.
2: Is it on its way? Is Cuba on its way?
14: We keep saying it every week.
2: I mean, I'm asking the Cuban guy.
3: Diaz.
2: What are your people saying?
15: We don't know anything.
2: You were in Guantanamo.
15: We don't know anything.
3: I think we're waiting for Iran to be done with first, right? And then,
2: well, here's the problem. We go into Venezuela.
4: That was quick, man. That was overnight.
2: Is anything happening there now? Do we? Is it? Can you go there? I read someone.
3: Who cares?
2: One of the airlines is going to be starting
8: JetBlue.
4: Hell yeah.
8: Yeah. JetBlue is going to add a Venezuelan flight.
2: All right. I mean, listen, I'll go down there. The white marlin fishing is ridiculous. It's true. I mean, honestly, but no one's been able to go there in decades.
4: Yeah, because you get droned.
2: That whole thing. Yeah.
3: Huh? Oh, God. Yeah. You couldn't pay me to get on a boat around South America right now. Yeah.
8: All right. Palm Beach tops. Cops cop is on top of a planned teen takeover this weekend. The concern
3: is going on. Wendy's having a stroke.
8: All right, let me start.
2: Yeah.
8: Back up. Take that out.
2: Wow.
8: Pretend like I cursed. All right. Palm Beach County's top cop is on top of a planned teen takeover this weekend. You guys know about all these things that are going around. They had Dania Point, Meisner. It's like these teens basically go on social media, tell everybody to come and show up at these outdoor malls. And they just basically wreak havoc. So,
2: what? I did not know about this.
4: The teen takeovers.
8: Yeah.
2: Is this real?
4: Oh, yeah. Man. Yeah. These teen takeovers.
8: Oh, yeah. It's a big
2: thing.
8: Oh,
2: these a-holes need to go to prison. Why would you want to do that? Are your kids get involved in this crap? On.
3: Wendy, your kids are in this?
8: No. But they know about
2: them. Not my kids.
8: I mean,
2: of course, not my
8: media.
2: Kids. My kids are perfect.
8: Yeah, they're perfect. No, they're not perfect. I'm not one of those moms.
2: I'm kidding.
8: But they're not involved in this.
2: Good.
8: But this is even crazier because it's only out of Florida, right? One of the candidates running for the Republican nomination for governor in Clearwater is now telling gun owners to head off future teen takeover events. James Fishback appeared at the site of a takeover and shooting in Clearwater Beach and urged supporters to take advantage of their legal open carry rights.
2: Oh,
8: so that's not going to be good. But
2: so they're
8: watch out because this is happening. It's all over Florida.
2: Crazy gun people to go hang out where teens are acting crazy and have a good time.
3: Yeah. What's he suggesting? We just open fire?
2: I don't know.
4: That's
2: the
4: population problem maker.
2: Here's what I say.
8: Yeah, they're all kids.
2: Why don't we just tell the parents to stop your friggin' teenagers from being idiots? You're going to get shot.
8: They can't.
4: These are all the gentle parents.
2: What do you mean they can't?
8: The kids get in the car and that's it. They go.
4: No, man, these are all the gentle parents that don't have a backbone. The kids don't listen because for the entire childhood, there was never any reprimand.
3: Or they just don't know they're doing it, you know?
8: Yeah, and also
2: I couldn't even go see R-rated movies.
4: Brother, you understand my dad told me you cannot watch Family Guy until you're 15.
2: Okay, there you go. So your dad was like raging.
4: And I listened out of fear that if I accidentally had Family Guy on TV and he walked in, I was going to get beat. So I did not watch Family Guy until I turned 15.
2: That wouldn't be one where I would draw the line over Family Guy. But
4: he saw one really bad episode. I've seen so much Family Guy since. I'm like, Dad, I think you saw the worst episode.
2: By the way, is it rude for me to think that Family Guy is the funniest of all of them?
4: Is it rude?
2: We're stupid.
4: No.
2: I think it's funnier than The Simpsons.
4: Way better than The Simpsons.
3: Oh, yeah. Right. I mean, South Park's, I feel like they're neck and neck.
4: But better than The Simpsons.
2: Beavis and Butthead just showed up on Netflix last night.
3: Oh, I love the Beavis
4: you
3: and Butthead.
4: You watching it?
2: I didn't. Oh, wow. I was turned on Netflix, and you know how they have the little.
4: They got the thing.
2: Yeah, and I'm like, he's like.
4: I like that that's what they want. Think
2: they want
4: you
2: me to
4: watch.
2: See Beavis and Butthead, yeah.
4: They're like, Paul's going to love this.
3: It's funny,
2: I know.
8: That's crazy. I didn't know that was back. It's not on my Netflix.
2: I think
8: they must think
4: it's not on my
3: Netflix. They've got new episodes. Yeah, they have old ones on there too, I believe.
2: It's new, yeah. You know what? And Netflix is trying to shove podcasts down my throat.
4: Yeah.
2: I don't want to watch a podcast. I want to listen to them on the iHeartRadio app.
4: Ding.
2: Sorry. Golly. Yeah. 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
3: And it's free.
2: Back to the news. Thank you.
8: All right. There's frustration over a broken elevator at Tallahassee International Airport. The elevator broke over 2 years ago and has been out of service ever since.
2: Friggin' Tallahassee.
8: The crew was working on it and said it might be up and running in another month. But disability advocates say they've never seen an international airport without a working elevator.
2: Oh, yeah. How do you get, if you're a wheelchair, what do you do?
8: Know.
3: Piggyback
8: don't know,
3: ride
8: I guess.
3: Steps.
4: Piggyback ride.
3: I don't know. What else are you going to do?
2: Yeah. That is so rude, but funny.
4: Get like a.
3: I mean, it's. All it right. Work.
4: What's the.
8: All right, Mike, cue the Ebola song.
3: Oh,
8: we need
3: it
8: background for this one.
2: No. Bleeding from my eye and my anus. I don't know why that happens.
8: All right.
4: I love that line.
2: Me too.
14: Milwaukee health officials say they're monitoring three people as precautions go on for the Ebola virus. The city health department says the three are very low risk individuals, but they recently returned from Africa. An ongoing outbreak in the Democratic Republic of the Congo has killed at least 62 people.
2: Damn.
14: Yeah.
2: By the way, remember I told you the other day that we had friends going on safari? They left yesterday.
4: To the safari.
2: Yep.
4: Cool, man.
2: But Africa's a massive,
14: they worried?
2: It's a massive continent, and they said that they're probably not going to have any intravenous drug use or share needles or have open sex.
4: So why even go?
3: Yeah, what's the point?
2: With anyone outside their group.
4: Okay.
14: What kind of vacation is that?
2: They're going on safari. I mean, it was a lifelong dream for them. And I mean, I guess if you lay all that money out, I mean, I'm not getting Ebola. I'm not going to have sex with anybody. You know, I mean, but it is the weekend. All right. It's 8:13. Is that it?
14: All right, we got one more. Miami soccer fans are going to be making an official Guinness World Records attempt tomorrow, bringing together fans, athletes, and community groups at Copa del Sol to juggle a soccer ball in unison. That's the attempt. Now, it's all part of the Where Football Lives campaign to protect the places where soccer is played in extreme heat, flooding, and wildfire areas that could disrupt the game. More than 5,000 people across 50 locations worldwide are going to participate simultaneously in the record attempt online. Now, of course, this is all just days before the World Cup begins here in Miami next week.
2: Dare I say that the Guinness book is kind of like, is it over? Like every
14: week. Well, they took the book out of the work of the title.
2: It's just the Guinness World Record.
3: Yeah, but it used to be a coffee table book, right?
14: Because nobody reads the book anymore.
2: But now it's just like every day there's some stupid, like Pitbull has one. You see that? They're trying to, most people at a venue wearing a bald cap. I am not making that up. Yep.
14: But and people just show up?
2: I guess. I want to be part of a Guinness Book of World Record.
3: I'd do it if I were nearby.
2: You're the perfect candidate for that. Hey, it's 8:14 now. His name's Sebastian. What would everybody need? A Guinness Book of World Record. Do the thing.
4: Why do you think mine is so much better than yours?
2: Because you know the joke. I don't know the joke.
4: About the Guinness Book of World Records. What are we doing?
2: that's how he does it. Why do we need a record? Anyway, Sebastian, November 19th, Hard Rock Live. It's a Thursday night. We got your tickets for the Florida Man or Not bit. We got a bunch of stories here. If you could tell us if it's a Florida Man or Not and get two right, you win. First, you have to call us, though, 877-210-5936.
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0: Florida man or not. Whoa, Sebastian Maniscalco. Did you hear the story about the Florida man? What is he doing? What are they doing? Hey, let's go to our contestant today. Located in the city of, and the name would be John in Miami. Hello, Johnny.
1: Good morning, guys. Happy Friday. How are you?
0: Oh, God, I love it. I love a good weekend just to look forward to. I haven't even looked at the weather. I don't care.
2: Dryers.
1: Are you guys still handing out drinks?
0: Yeah, man. What do you need?
1: I think a little Papa would do good.
0: A little Papa's Pilar. We got plenty. The Paul Castronovo stash. We open it up. By the way, you want to listen to this? I have like a half a case or a case of Papa's in my garage at home, hidden in a, that I thought hidden.
3: Hidden.
0: And I walked in the garage the other day. And my son is like, "Oh, I'm just grabbing a bottle." Like, you're cool with that, right? So now I gotta move them.
2: Yeah.
3: Yeah, hide them again.
0: I gotta get a new stash. Golly.
2: You know what you should do? You should hit him with what he probably hit you. And just put apple juice and water in the Papa's?
0: I drank too much. There's no way I was falling for that one. It was easy for me because my parents didn't drink. So then
2: they never noticed.
0: They had, two or three bottles or whatever. I filled that crap with water. It's vodka, Dad. Anyway, my friend, we got stories here. You tell us if it's Florida man or not. You're going to see Sebastian. Maniscalco.
2: He doesn't lose his breath that much.
0: At the Hard Rock Life. All right. Why do they call it life? Is it? Could it be Hard Rock Dead?
4: Now he's turning into Dice Clay.
0: I know. Hey, speaking of Dice Clay, did you hear the commercial? Mm-mm. Dice Clay's coming with Billy Gardell.
4: That's a hell of a duo.
0: That is the weirdest pairing I've ever heard. Does Dice still do that?
4: The nursery rhymes?
0: Yeah.
4: I'm sure the audience demands it.
2: He does it like Bert does his machine story. He'll do his material, and then at the end, he hits everything.
0: All right.
4: But Billy Gardell, he's clean, right?
0: Billy does not do dirty comedy. That's what I'm saying.
4: So we're going from one end of the spectrum to the other.
0: I don't know. Maybe Dice has changed.
4: You know, I doubt it.
0: Man, he was such a D back in the day. He
2: still is.
0: He is?
2: Yeah.
0: Yeah. Really?
2: I don't want to disparage your friend's friend, but...
4: He's one of those guys I know...
2: Billy's your friend.
4: When he comes into a radio studio, he just lights up. I don't think he smokes anymore, but for a while, he would just light up a cigarette and be like...
0: He's kind of a rebel.
2: I've done two weekends with him.
0: Oh, you
2: both of them
0: him.
2: Were the worst.
0: Not nice to you?
2: The worst. I've spoken to him once in two weekends, and once literally.
0: Wait, you're in the green room, or you're not talking to him?
2: Not allowed in the green room, but like not even allowed to be on stage when I bring him up. So when
4: you in the crowd?
2: Like when the host, so I had to sit in the crowd.

0: She was asking for it. The way she was dressed in that DoorDash.
1: What did you just say?
0: That's what you were implying.
1: No, I was saying if she was hot, but I can understand that.
0: No, there was no picture of her.
1: That's
0: just
1: why he was fully engorged.
2: Yeah, he was looking at the Stephanie, is your DoorDasher. He's like, oh.
0: He came out that way.
1: All right, Luis Diaz with the rubber match.
2: All right, an elderly woman was taken into jail because of Liam Neeson. This woman has been texting Liam Neeson and sending him all her money. Why does this famous actor need all her money? Because it's a scam. Oh. So when a loved one approached her and was like, yo, you're getting scammed. Like, stop sending Liam Neeson money. He has the Taken franchise. She hit him on the head and hit him on the arm and kept sending Liam Neeson money. Oh, so the victim, the family member, called the cops. She's arrested on a misdemeanor. And it's still no report on how she met Liam Neeson or who this Liam Neeson guy is. But the woman is in jail for hitting her family member. Is this a Florida woman giving Liam Neeson money or not?
3: It's not.
2: It was in Port St. Lucie, Florida.
1: Oh,
2: brother.
1: We had three Florida man stories. And you just... Florida man.
3: Come on.
1: Port Dave is his own Florida man himself.
2: What are you doing?
1: He got to give the tickets to Cindy.
2: We give you the Cindy stories.
3: Thank you.
1: Sorry,
2: you're
1: Dave.
2: Welcome.
1: Cindy, guess what? You're on your way to see Sebastian Maniscalco.
4: Yay!
2: You've taken the tickets. Taken.
1: She said, bye, dude. Cindy, do a Sebastian impression.
4: I can't do it justice. I can't tap
2: that's
4: you.
2: Why,
4: I'm sorry.
2: That's why we want to hear it.
1: We can't do it either.
4: I can't do a Sebastian impersonation. You're right.
1: That
2: was a great Christopher Walken.
1: Get the pulse. Why do people play radio games? I don't know.
0: Great Walken.
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2: Hi, Paul Castronovo. This is Laura trying to win tickets to Sebastian Maniscalco, but I couldn't get through to your contest. Why you gotta have a contest when it's so hard for people to get through to the contest to win to see Sebastian?
3: Oh, God
2: okay,
3: bless.
2: That's my best effort.
3: No, that was so
2: didn't
3: good.
2: Get through, but yeah. Putting a plea in to try to get those tickets to Sebastian Maniscalco.
3: The call.
2: Have a great weekend.
3: What is it with the phones? So people call the shows all the time.
4: Paul, buy her some tickets, bro.
3: I am not buying. I got to buy my own.
5: I mean, we may have more tickets to give.
3: Yeah, there you go.
5: Don't hold me to that, but the show's not till November. So.
3: I don't know why we got to give away tickets. Why don't they sell them? 836 now. Ladies and gentlemen, he is Lamar Thomas, and it's time for Flashback Friday. We're a couple months away from college football. And Lamar will have relevance again, but now he's just Rot Lamar.
4: Come on.
6: Yeah. Good morning, guys.
3: How's
6: Good
3: the golf? Morning. How you doing, buddy?
6: Doing great. I'm doing great. You know, next week my brother gets married, so I'm just mentally getting prepared for that.
3: Are you in the wedding?
6: Yes, I am. And I have to give a toast.
3: Is it ChatGPT? Is it his first? Is it his first?
6: Yes, he's 40, and it's his first.
4: Wow.
3: Well, I mean, I got married at 36. My buddy Larry got married the day before his 50th birthday.
4: First one?
6: Wow.
3: First time ever, yeah. We thought he was...
6: Larry lived a full life.
3: He did. We thought he was going to make it. He finally threw in a towel. He met the right one. Took him a long time.
4: I love the way he worded that. I thought he was going to make it. And then...
6: I thought he died.
3: I thought he was going to make it to 50, I should have said. Yeah. And then he got married. I was there. I was in. I was the best man right there.
6: How was the toast?
3: He got.
6: How was your toast?
4: Yeah, was your toast?
3: I don't remember. But he got married in the Frank Sinatra suite at the Las Vegas Hilton. It was awesome.
4: Nice. Phenomenal.
3: Yeah, and then we
5: inside.
4: How
5: the
4: big
5: suite?
4: Is that?
3: It was like a nice hotel room. You know, it was a good suite. Yeah, big. Cool. I mean, it was enough for all of us to hang out.
6: Paul, was it a drunk toast or was it a written toast?
4: Yeah, you said you don't remember how the toast was. Is that because it was in Vegas?
3: We offended his wife, me and a couple of the boys. Oh. A bunch of radio guys got up, and remember that time? Remember that time we had those hookers?
4: So good.
3: It wasn't like that.
6: It's my brother.
3: Yeah. No, congratulations. That's very nice. All right. We're going to go over some of the things we did this week, and it's time for Flashback Friday.
5: A couple days ago, big topic. And it's a weird one, but if you could only listen to one type of music for 1 year straight, which genre would you pick?
3: Yeah, you get to come back to everything, but it's 1 year.
5: Of only country, only rock.
3: I'm going to venture to say that Lamar Thomas isn't picking country. I don't know. Maybe I'm crazy.
4: Huh.
6: You're right. You're right. I am not picking country.
3: Even though you're from Gainesville.
6: Ocala. Mm-hmm.
3: Same thing.
6: Same thing.
3: Hey, is John Travolta's house in Ocala?
6: Yeah, it's outside of Ocala.
3: It's
6: up there. I am picking, and this is going to throw you guys, but I think you've heard this before, Paul.
3: Yacht Rock.
6: I'm picking. There you go. Yacht
3: I'm
6: Rock.
3: Right with you. Listen to me. The Doobie Brothers were on, what's that show? Mm. Was it What's Happening? Back in the day, and they exposed themselves to the black community very early on, and they were embraced. True story.
6: Right.
4: Was it the Doobie Brothers are whites?
3: Some of them are. Yeah. Doobie Brothers, I mean...
5: Wait, you thought they were all black?
6: The Doobie Brothers.
4: There's no melanin in this group.
6: God.
3: They're all black?
4: No, there is no melanin. Like, these are four old white guys.
3: Well, no, but I'm sure... over the years,
4: they got a tan.
3: One of the drummers was they had a couple of drummers. one of the guys that carries the suitcase is a black guy. The roadie.
4: Mm. Well, they're going to be in Davey in October. The Doobie Brothers.
3: Davey. They're going to be the Hard Rock Live.
4: Yeah. It just says Davey.
3: I'm
4: going to
3: be the Hard Rock Live. I already got tickets.
4: Sorry.
3: You want Lamar? You want to be my plus one?
6: Yeah, Doobie Brothers. I love Doobie Brothers.
3: Me too.
5: So I mean, on your Bluetooth speaker in the kitchen, are you just telling, "Hey Google, play"? Yacht Rock.
6: Pretty much, yeah. Yeah, especially on the golf course, though. I love listening to Yacht Rock.
3: I offend
6: my playing partners. They kind of hate it. But
3: I'm telling you, we should bring back Yacht Rock or not. It was a huge number one hit during the pandemic.
5: Yeah, I mean, we hit every single song.
3: I know.
5: We ran out of songs.
3: All right, more flashbacks.
5: Flashback. Lamar, were you a bedroom kid or a living room kid growing up?
3: And what about your kids today?
6: I was a bedroom kid.
3: Really?
6: I literally was in my room a lot. I was always on punishment for some reason. I don't know why.
3: All you heard coming from the bedroom was this.
4: No.
5: Lamar, where's my Noxzema?
3: Noxzema. Jergens. Hey, I'll bet your children are living room kids today. Because upon meeting them, they seemed very social.
6: Yeah, they are. One of them is a room kid like myself, but for the most part, the other three are they want to be around mommy a lot.
3: And daddy's just that man that comes around once in a while.
4: Daddy's mom's room.
3: Is that guy coming over again, mommy? He'll be here soon.
5: Why does daddy smell like a skunk?
3: Why does daddy have to sleep on the couch?
6: Beanbag. Beanbag.
5: Speaking of the bedroom kid, did you have a TV in your room growing up?
6: Absolutely not.
3: Yeah, man.
5: Damn.
3: Yep.
5: So what'd you do?
6: I had a big boom box.
3: Yeah, we all had stereo. No, I had a stereo. That's what when you're a teenager, you just want to listen to music.
5: I mean, I did that too in the room.
3: I mean, I had to have a record player and an FM tuner to listen to WSHE, and then I got to work there.
6: I had a Coleco little game, football game, handheld.
5: ColecoVision.
3: Coleco. Wow, that's old school. And I'm still older than him. Flashback.
5: Quick topic the other day, but I wanted to throw it at you. What is your number one cheese? If you had to create a hierarchy, what's at the top?
6: American white cheese.
3: Oh, really? Man, that not is a good lamest. Bit.
4: That's a proud American.
3: That is lame.
5: Are you just pulling Kraft slices out of the fridge?
3: Individually wrapped cheese food. Processed food.
6: Wait. I live with my wife.
3: Yeah.
6: And it's Boar's Head. Boar's Head.
5: Oh, okay.
6: American
3: high
6: cheese.
3: End. Right. That's good stuff.
6: Yeah.
3: I'm off the cheese.
5: What?
3: I'm off cheap cheese. I like decent cheese.
5: I mean, if you're making the burger, you want the American slice.
3: Yes.
4: You need the American slice.
3: That's exactly what it's for.
5: But trying to think what else.
3: Not cheese food. Not processed cheese. If you look at the package.
4: It's American cheese.
3: Some of it says American cheese, like the Boar's Head, but some of it says processed American
4: cheese.
3: That's
4: just the one I get from Aldi.
3: It's
5: that
3: not
5: one melts the best, though.
3: Cheese food? Ask Anthony. He's an expert on this when he comes
5: All right, we'll have to ask
3: him. He really is, I swear to God. Because Runway does a power lunch on Friday, and they do these cheeseburgers that will make you cry. And the recipe is from his house.
4: Oh, wow.
3: Like, you go to Anthony's house on New Year's Eve, and after midnight, we're cooking burgers on the cast iron skillet in his kitchen.
5: Now, does he use
6: And then he's planking.
3: Then he does a 7-minute plank.
5: He's known for his long planks.
3: All right, next.
5: We're talking about
3: I'm known
5: weird
3: for my long plank, too. Hey-o.
5: We were talking about weird celebrity
3: long plank
5: talents yesterday. Do you, Lamar, besides being a great football player, do you have any other talents?
6: Wow.
3: He can play golf.
5: I've seen his swing.
6: I play golf. I mean, but that's
3: we have all seen your swing.
6: You know what? I've never been asked that question.
5: Can
3: you
5: whistle?
3: No, I can draw.
5: Can you do a backflip?
3: I do artwork. Mike Anderson's paints. I mean, I can do doodle cartoons.
5: I can whistle pretty good. I can't do that.
4: That was strong.
3: Yeah, I do a loud whistle.
5: Do it as loud as you can.
3: Me?
6: I guess my other great talent is...
3: I don't want to do it in a whistle.
6: I'm a great dad.
5: Aww. Come on, man.
4: So he doesn't have any talents. Cool.
7: So
6: no.
3: Flashback.
5: Oh, and finally, a big topic this week was school being out, summer camp. Mm-hmm. Did you ever do any summer? Did you do a football camp at least?
6: Yeah, basketball camps. Those are fun.
3: What about your kids? Do your kids go to summer camp?
6: Yeah, actually, my kids are going to, I wouldn't call it summer camp. Remember, they're in sports. The girls are going to gymnastics camp at LSU. Last year, they went to Florida. So they're going to LSU this year. So,
3: Well, one of your daughters is really good at that. Like, she's Olympic level, yeah, right?
6: She got a 10. She got a 10 last year.
4: No, should have sent her to Clemson because that's where my sister-in-law works as the sports psychologist for the gymnastics team. And then it would have been cool. We would have gone together and...
3: Yeah.
6: I have gymnastics. An in. I have an in. I have an in.
3: You got to go to Clemson. All right, Lamar Thomas. Have a wonderful golf weekend.
6: That's right, South Florida. Enjoy your weekend. And I can't say go UF because you lost in the baseball series at home. But so did Miami.
3: Yeah. To us, 20-10.
6: Let's say go World Cup. Go World Cup. How about that?
7: Go USA.
3: Go where?
6: I don't know.
3: How about the Knicks? You want the Knicks to win this thing?
6: No, I do not want the Knicks to win.
7: Go Spurs.
3: Who cares about San Antonio?
6: I don't really care.
3: All right.
6: Charles Barkley did have some big girls over there, so I don't know.
3: What do we have to ask Anthony when we come back?
7: Oh, what cheese?
3: Cheese conversations, and we got to congratulate him on his horse winning.
4: That's true.
3: As the Paul Castronovo Show continues.
6: Congratulations.
3: Thanks, Lamar.
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1: I missed the key word from this morning. Please say it again.
2: I'm sorry. Did we?
3: I know. We got so carried away with Lamar Thomas, we completely forgot.
2: So as U.S. the United States turns 250, Big is going to give away $250,000. 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The keyword is birthday. Birthday. Thank you. 8:52 now, which has quickly become a Friday tradition, brought to you by Michael's of Brooklyn Sauce. Michael's of Brooklyn Sauce.
3: She's breaking into the...
2: Michael's of Brooklyn Sauce. It's Sebastian Maniscalco. We got to go to see Sebastian, Anthony.
4: When's he coming?
2: November. Hard Rock Live.
4: I'm in.
2: All right. Good. Get the tickets. Oh, I guess I got to.
3: What's the...
4: You got to get it. What's your job, Paul?
3: What's the cheapest ticket right now?
2: I haven't looked it up.
3: I'll check
4: it. Buddy, just make a phone call. You don't get call me Sebastian off. Your buddy's
2: put me on the list. Put me. Everybody asks me to. Everybody wants to be put on the list.
3: All right, tickets starting at $75.
2: All right, Andy.
3: Very reasonable.
2: Real quick.
5: What?
2: Before we get into it.
4: What do you got?
3: That's not reasonable.
2: Last week, I went to Gulfstream Park with you as an invitee, and your horse ran a race. You have a horse, and
4: yes,
2: and it won. Now, was this something expected?
4: Well, it's a good horse. We know it's a good horse. That doesn't mean it's going to win, but you got a good shot of winning.
2: Really
4: ran a great race.
2: Was that the first win? Was that the first win?
4: No. It's won before, and actually, we've won three in a row with three different horses in the last month. So we're on fire.
2: Wait, you own three horses?
4: Yes. Yeah.
2: Damn. What the hell? How much money did
3: that three horse?
4: The worst
3: money.
4: Move I ever made was bringing Hooli up to Saratoga.
2: Oh, you and Hooli are partners.
4: Introduced him to Saratoga. Bad move on my.
3: Before a race, Ant, will you go to the stable and kind of like pet the horse, talk to the horse?
4: No, you go down to the paddock. You meet the jockey. You talk to the horse. You say a few things. You pump him up a little bit. And then they take off. Yeah.
2: Nah, it was really cool. I mean, it was exciting. We went down to the winner's circle. But I think the real question is, like, if your horse wins, I know how much you can win betting, but what is the owner of the horse? I mean, like, there was like 50 people standing down there in the winner's circle.
4: But everybody just jumps in. A lot of them weren't owners.
2: Oh, how the hell you get in there?
3: Walk in?
4: You just walk in.
2: Oh, all right. I thought there was like 50 owners for this thing.
3: And stupid question.
4: Just friends of the owners and friends, you know, like you. You weren't an owner, right?
2: No.
4: You
3: were good point. Where does the winning money come from? Is it the people that bet and lost, or like where's the prize money come from?
4: The pool. Yeah, you're talking about the pool. Yeah, that's the purse. It's called.
2: Yeah.
4: Like that was that race was a $100,000 purse, I think. No, that race was an $80,000 purse.
2: Who has the purse?
4: I think it comes from the money. There's a percentage of the money that's bet.
3: Oh, okay.
4: I'm not exactly sure, to be honest with you. You got to GPT that.
2: All right, I got a beef of the week.
4: What are you beefing about? You're out beefing me again?
2: I'm beefing you. No, just a quick one before we get to your beef of the week. You have the intro?
3: I have the intro.
2: All right.
6: It's time now for Anthony's Beef.
7: Where's the beef?
6: Of the week. Brought to you by Michael's of Brooklyn Sauce. A little bit of Brooklyn in every jar. Now, here's Anthony Bruno.
2: So, I want Mike Anderson and Luis Diaz to judge who's in the wrong here. I call Anthony out of the kindness of my heart. I go, hey, my son caught a bunch of tuna. Want me to bring you some tomorrow when I come to Runway? I'm going to Runway tonight with some nice people. And Anthony says, yeah, but don't bring me none of that blackfin tuna. Bring me the yellowfin. I only want the yellowfin. Is that true or not?
4: Absolutely true. I think anybody that knows tuna would say the same thing to his friend. Would I get the blackfin? I want the yellowfin. If you have the yellowfin,
2: well, here's the thing. I'll put money on it. I don't think you would know the difference.
4: Oh, absolutely. I listen. Come on. I have tuna last night at Runway. I'm telling you, I know good tuna.
3: What is the difference?
2: Two different fish.
3: Well, but they're like texture, flavor,
4: everything, a color, everything. Look, the blackfin is
2: amazing.
4: Nice when you catch it right away and you eat it.
2: True story.
4: You get a yellowfin next to a, It's like a prime steak next to a choice steak. You look at it, it's completely
3: different. Wow, that big a difference.
2: But the true story is, honestly, like yesterday when I was cleaning the fish and bagging it all up.
4: You mixed it all together, didn't you?
2: I got a bag of fish. I don't know which is which. I think I do. But
4: You could tell.
2: I'm bringing in a yellowfin. Ask Mike and Lewis what they got.
3: Blackfin.
4: We got the blackfin. Are you bringing in my olive oil?
2: I'm bringing in the olive oil. Yes, too? Bringing it all in. Everything's coming in.
5: Yeah, we got tilapia, so we're really excited.
2: Can you tell them why not? They should not eat tilapia?
4: Oh, it's disgusting. You
3: it's
4: can't.
3: Not
4: that
3: disgusting.
4: Stuff is farmed. It is. It's a chemical fish. It's a chemical fish.
2: Cows are farmed, too.
3: I mean, they're not like you were getting wild cows out of the woods.
4: No, but it's farmed in its own feces. It's disgusting.
2: I told you.
3: All right, so what? It's not like I'm eating the skin.
4: You don't eat any farmed fish.
2: I mean,
4: leave it at that.
2: So I went to
4: that's why even salmon, when you go, you got to eat wild salmon if you're going to eat salmon.
2: I agree with you on
4: Otherwise,
2: that one. But you
4: defeat the purpose of eating salmon.
2: But listen, the people at the Whole Foods say that their farm raised are in pens out in the open ocean.
4: Oh, well, I will say, and I got to look into it more. In Europe, like in Greece and Italy, they do farm a little differently. The branzino and that type of thing. Yeah, I will say that they do a little differently. But the other tilapia, forget about it.
2: You live in Florida. You don't need to.
4: You live in Florida.
2: If you're in North Dakota and you said, "I'm going to go and get some tilapia,"
3: I mean, I haven't bought tilapia in years, but I'm just saying it doesn't taste bad.
2: I think tilapia was a marketing plan. They came up with a really exotic sounding.
4: Yeah, white fish that had no taste.
2: No taste.
4: People eat it that don't like fish. Yeah.
2: You know, it's funny. My wife likes halibut. I'm like, there is absolutely zero flavor in halibut.
4: I don't mind halibut.
2: I don't mind it, but there's no flavor.
4: Yeah. Well, a lot of people, we got to do with you two guys. We got to give you a whole education on eating and how to eat properly and how to eat well.
2: You should hear these guys. I'm learning.
4: Because you guys worry me, both of you. So I got to be honest with you.
3: Stop it.
4: Wait a minute. And by the way, I put my son in that category, too.
3: Well, you're not eating cold cuts for lunch every day.
2: Who?
3: You go to the deli and get a sandwich every day, don't you?
4: I do not eat cold cuts. Once a week, and I make sure it's prosciutto, because prosciutto is the healthiest of all.
2: Wait, don't you have salami? Don't you eat salami sandwiches?
4: If they don't have the prosciutto cut, then I got to go with salami. But it's actually a prosciutto sandwich.
2: Okay. Yeah, but I think you're right.
4: I worry about you guys. We're fine.
5: What do you worry about?
4: You're getting older. That's the problem. You can't eat the same way you ate.
3: Now I buy everything with extra protein. I got the protein waffles in there.
2: But you eat at Chipotle 15 times a week.
4: You eat like a little kid.
3: No, I do not. Chipotle's not bad. You can eat clean.
4: Chipotle's dog food.
3: All right. Food snobbery.
4: I ate there once. It looked like dog food.
2: Snobbery. No, he's right.
7: Food snobbery.
4: Oh, God. I just changed my whole beef now. My beef is with you guys and I eat.
3: At least we're not going to McDonald's. Don't put Chipotle in the same category as fast food.
2: You're close.
4: You're a hair follicle away from McDonald's.
3: I mean, they cook the chicken right there, fresh.
4: Stay away from all that crap. It's going to kill you, believe me.
2: What about, you don't have a beef?
4: I do have a beef. You want to hear my beef?
2: Yes.
4: I got a beef with the people that are beefing about the St. Regis on Fort Lauderdale Beach. Have you read that article today?
2: They finally passed the pickleball court. That's what I keep hearing about. People hate pickleball. I don't understand.
4: I don't know why they're beefing about it. I beefed about this yesterday.
2: What about that?
4: They're keeping the basketball courts, and they're putting up, and it's going to be beautiful. Fort Lauderdale Beach needs to be upgraded. It's very simple. These guys want to do it, and they just keep complaining and complaining. It's bizarre.
2: Listen to me. I live in Boca. They just went through this giant... This one area of town is tired. It's old, old building, and they had this whole beautiful plan to put in mixed use condos and restaurants and shops, and it was this cool. I looked at this group of homeowners, they called themselves Save Boca, and they went and they had this massive campaign and they won.
3: I will say, enough with the condos and the apartments. Can we go do some single family homes again?
5: No.
4: But listen, back to Fort Lauderdale Beach.
2: Yeah.
4: They need to knock down the entire beach from where the St. Regis is going to be north. All that crap on the beach needs to go. Everything but the elbow room should be knocked down and start all over again.
2: All the buildings? That's a
4: all that crappy restaurant.
3: Like the Rock Bar and the Hooters.
4: Yeah, it's
3: the Taco Bell Cantina.
2: In the 70s
4: it's
2: and 80s, when it was when it was summers on the beach and you had...
4: Right, it's over. It's over.
2: Yeah, now it's just T-shirt shops and crap, right?
4: Yeah, you leave the Elbow Room and then upgrade everything else.
2: You can't take the Elbow Room down. You just can't.
4: Elbow Room's got to be there. That's our Roman Coliseum. You know, that's our Coliseum.
5: Yeah, but the Bills fans like it so much, I wouldn't mind.
3: They sold out.
5: I wouldn't mind knocking it down. I know the Panthers go there after they win, but the Bills fans also congregate there. I wouldn't mind knocking down just the Elbow Room.
4: I got to tell you, that's an argument to make. Yeah.
2: Well, I mean, right. Listen, if you own a business.
4: They own the business. Yeah, I agree. But
2: you own a business.
4: It's an argument. It's a discussion.
3: Would you do it, though, Ant, at Runway? Would you invite Bills fans for a party?
2: I got an idea. How about.
4: Absolutely.
2: How about.
4: Absolutely. I got to tell you why. Because they are the greatest and they spend money. Let me tell you, those guys from Buffalo are dynamite. Really. They're a great crowd to come down here. They spend. They're fun. They love Florida.
2: As an ex-New Yorker, are you rooting for the Knicks?
4: I am not a basketball fan at all, but I guess, yeah, I'd like to see them win. I think it's good for New York. Why not?
2: Two things.
4: Yep.
2: Things that Mike Anderson, that's what I said, by the way, Mike Anderson witnessed in a restaurant recently. Go.
3: A man flossing at the table.
2: I can't.
4: Oh, God.
3: And another guy eating a banana. He obviously was not purchased at the restaurant.
2: George Costanza brought a cucumber to a restaurant, to the deli.
3: I don't remember, I have to ask, what
4: type of restaurant was this? Or two different restaurants?
3: It was Los Ranchos at the Falls.
5: Wait, this both happened at Los Ranchos?
3: Yes, yeah. Both incidents.
2: Is it Mexican?
3: Nicaraguan steak place.
2: Sounds good.
3: It was good.
2: Who would floss at a table?
4: I think the only thing worse than the floss, which I guess, and it, people do it, believe it or not, they blow their nose at the table.
5: Oh, yeah. You got to go to the bathroom.
4: They take it out and they blow their nose, and I just want to just tell
3: them. In Runway 84, you've witnessed that.
4: I've seen it in my career.
2: I blew my nose at the restaurant one time, and Gina almost murdered me.
3: Rightfully so.
4: Oh, my God.
2: I couldn't breathe.
4: They sit there, they're having a conversation. Next thing you know, a little white little hanky comes out. And
2: I just used the restaurant napkin.
5: No, the worst my grandpa would pull out his hanky, blow his nose in it, put it back in his pocket. I'm like, what?
4: Yeah, that's the old timers. It's a thing. We've come a long way.
2: But now we buy hankies and we keep them in our suit pocket for decor.
5: For decoration.
2: It doesn't make any sense.
4: Oh, man.
2: Mike.
4: I don't know.
2: I think the beef should be people realize that you're in society. We're living in a society here.
4: We're living in a society, George Costanza.
2: Good God, help us.
7: What's going on?
2: How do you feel about people bringing food into a restaurant, like the guy that brought the banana? Because I'm coming in with tuna tonight. I want your chef to make some nice dish for my people.
5: Hit him with a fee, though.
2: I'm giving him some.
4: So it depends. If I get the yellow fin, I'll make it. If I don't get the yellow fin, you get nothing.
2: You'll get nothing in life.
4: You might just want to have our tuna carpaccio that we made tonight and just
2: leave my own home?
4: It's absolutely delicious.
2: Right. Yeah, I wouldn't know if I brought it in or not. Yeah.
4: Just bring my piece in.
2: All right, you got it, buddy. I'll bring you tuna and thing, and I'll see you at Runway 84 tonight.
4: All right, guys. Have a good weekend.
2: Anthony Bruno. Now it's news time.
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12: I'm Luis Diaz.
13: And I'm Wendy Grossman. Even with the recent rain, parts of South Florida are still under an extreme drought. The National Weather Service releasing its latest drought information yesterday. Drought is measured on a scale of 0 to 4. 4 is the worst. Now, the worst conditions in South Florida are now at a 3. Rainfall totals in Miami-Dade and Broward are more than 3 inches below normal for this time of year, and Lake Okeechobee is almost 2 feet below normal. Now, we're going to have a dry weekend, but the afternoon rain will return next week. Florida's attorney general wins a gun battle with a homeowners association in Port St. Lucie. The Tradition Community Association had unanimously voted to prohibit weapon and gun possession, whether opened or concealed, in any common area.
5: James Elfmeyer argued.
13: Is that where your parents live?
5: That's where I lived. I remember getting that email. Yeah.
13: Yeah. Okay.
2: What did the email say?
13: James,
5: it was from the Tradition HOA. I paid for that email to come into my inbox. You guys want to read it?
2: Yeah.
5: Okay, keep talking, Wendy. I'll find it.
13: James Othmeyer argued that in Florida, people have the right to keep and bear arms. He says residents are legally considered invitees, so the HOA cannot expel them for simply bringing their guns around. The HOA has agreed to stop
2: enforcing
13: this
2: HOA meeting. Just say, hey, guys, what's up?
13: He's got a gun!
2: Yeah. I can't even imagine someone that would want to bring a gun around in a community. I don't know. Get it. I mean, listen, it come into your house, yeah, I got that, but I mean, you need to go walking around the pickleball court with your gun?
5: Yeah.
2: What is that? What is it so stupid?
3: You never know when a fight's going to break out.
2: Oh, come on. Pickleball. 55-plus community? People are so nuts.
3: Or an alligator is going to charge you in the parking lot.
5: I deleted it.
2: You deleted it?
5: Yeah, I delete all my emails.
3: Or a python comes out of the bushes.
2: Okay. Next.
13: Nothing's ever deleted, Lewis. All right, no soup for you. An Okeechobee mom is suing the Campbell's Company and Walmart after claiming she found live worms and parasites wriggling inside a can of SpaghettiOs. Oh. Yeah.
2: Well, here's the problem. You know, that's what you get for eating SpaghettiOs in 2026.
13: The young daughter was eating it before they noticed the bugs.
2: You get a little Michael's of Brooklyn sauce. Sick. You get a little thing at
5: Michael's of Brooklyn sauce.
3: Yeah, nothing wrong with the little canned soup here. Yeah, there.
2: A can of soup I had the other day. But I mean, SpaghettiOs you don't need to make. A box of spaghetti costs 39 cents or whatever, right?
5: It's cheap.
2: $2.
3: It's not the same consistency, though.
5: SpaghettiOs has a nice sauce. Chef Boyardee, they got a distinct sauce that sometimes you're in the mood for.
2: The key word is stink.
3: I bet your kids love
2: distinct,
3: it, right?
2: I say stink.
5: Dude, that meatball in the SpaghettiO is not bad.
3: I'm starving.
5: I don't think it's meat. I don't know what it is. It might be parasites. But it's good.
13: I was going to say, I think we might know what it is.
3: I mean, your sons, Wendy, eat the canned pasta?
13: No SpaghettiOs in my house.
5: You guys are missing out.
3: God, you're denying them the joy of
13: the best meals of their lives. It's okay. My youngest one likes Lunchables, so I'm still okay.
2: What about Crustables?
13: That's the most disgusting of all. President Trump is floating the idea of possibly keeping the UFC arena permanently on the White House South Lawn. It's being built right now for a series of fights on June 14th. That's his birthday and Flag Day. In a video posted on his official TikTok account, the president said that the Eiffel Tower in Paris was supposed to be only temporary, but Paris kept it up, and he suggests that this arena is quite attractive to a lot of people, so he may not take it down.
5: He knows
13: it's
5: he
13: an
5: leases
13: eyesore.
5: The
13: I don't
5: house,
13: know if you guys,
5: right?
13: you guys have seen it, but
2: yeah. I've seen the pictures. I can't believe this is a conversation. I said it earlier. I'll say it again. There has to be a way. There's got to be, he's making money off this somehow. I mean, he's in bed financially with Dana White.
3: I mean, he goes to every UFC event,
2: right.
3: too. So, just about.
2: But to have it at the White House permanently?
5: You got to pay a venue when you want to have an event there. So maybe UFC is helping. Again, I said earlier, they're attacking the national debt through UFC.
2: You know,
5: they're fighting the debt.
2: Right, Lewis.
5: But like this is a lease for him. He can't do permanent changes. On a lease, I can't mount my TV on my wall because I'm leasing my apartment, my townhouse right now. You know what I mean? Why are you looking at me like that?
3: I mean, I'm just trying to think. But you'd have to repaint it, I guess.
2: Yeah.
13: Right. Each president gets to go in and make their own changes.
2: So he changes everything. Then the next guy that goes in is going to be like, rip this friggin' thing down, you know?
13: It's exactly what's going to happen.
2: I'm going to put a water park in if I become president.
13: That's the new trend.
5: For 4 years.
13: Yeah. You're up to date. A New York man is on a cross-country mission to spread the word about sobriety. Chad Caruso is skateboarding across America on his way to his final destination, which will be Jacksonville. He's raising money for a nonprofit called Natural High, encouraging kids to find passions that don't involve drugs or alcohol. Good luck. Caruso says he's been sober about 10 years, and it's completely changed
2: his
13: life.
2: But why is he stopping in Jacksonville? If you're going to go across the country, you got to go to Key West.
13: Yeah, I don't know. Isn't Florida the rehab capital of the country, right?
2: Yeah, you got to get to Delray where all those rehab centers are. You know what? I remember one of mine in the neighborhood that we lived in, like they had a fight because people are starting to put these rehab homes in. You know, and we looked at homes recently, and the guy's like, oh, yeah, this is a rehab house, but we're selling it. I'm like, oh, right in the middle of a neighborhood.
3: Oh, it's just like a residential home, and
2: they fit it. There's a community kitchen and all the bedrooms are, and man, there were these leeches, you know, people that are
3: they all sit outside and
2: we're like,
3: smoke.
2: This is probably where you don't want to be.
5: Yeah.
2: Yeah. I mean, I get it. If you got a neighbor, no one wants it. What's that? NIMBY?
13: Not in my backyard.
2: Not in my backyard. Yeah.
13: Yep.
2: I mean, yep, it's exactly you got a bunch of kids playing in the street, then you got the heroin guys roaming around like,
3: well, they're clean now. They're clean.
2: Well, yeah. You never know, yeah. But yeah, it's kind of weird.
5: I mean, just lie solemn. I think they'll be fine.
2: 9/11 on the Paul Castronovo Show. Thank you, Wendy. Have a hectic weekend. Up next.
13: You too.
2: Another Castronovo $1,000 minute. Last guy didn't win.
3: No. Did he get the first one? No, he got a few right.
5: He got a few.
2: Yeah, we got one coming up now, and he got... Which is the one he got wrong?
5: The Spanish Steps.
2: Yeah. I asked, where are the Spanish Steps? And he said, Miami.
5: He did.
2: That's which is kind of funny.
3: Makes sense.
5: You asked that question to three people. All three of us got it wrong. That was the worst of the wrong.
2: And I can't believe none of you guys heard of it in Rome. It's a very, like, I guess.
5: Well, Italy is where Rome is, yeah. Is not Spain.
2: Correct.
5: So that's
2: why. Don't you know the origin of the Spanish Steps?
3: No.
2: Me either. And I've been to them 15 times.
3: What do they lead up to?
5: You read the church?
2: There's a bunch of nice hotels and stuff.
3: That's it? So it's just a staircase to a hotel?
2: I don't know what
5: to money.
2: I'd have to Google it. I forgot. And we'll be back with the Castronovo $1,000 Minute. 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
2: But right before this bit, we should remind you that the iHeartRadio Music Festival is coming up in September. We'd love to send you to Vegas, give you some cash. If you want to try to win it, it's easy. All you have to do is text this keyword to 200-200 and you might win. The keyword is win. Oh, W-I-N. Wow. Text that to 200-200. What else you got to do today? Just try it, man. Meanwhile, the Paul Castronovo Show takes you to Kendall, where Ed is trying to win $1,000 in the Castronovo $1,000 Minute. Hello, Ed.
29: Hey, what's up, guys?
2: How are you, man? You got any
29: plans? What's up, guys? How y'all doing?
2: You got plans this weekend?
29: Yeah, gonna go hit up Jupiter for the beach.
5: For the beach?
2: Go to the beach in Jupiter, yeah.
5: For the beach. Drive, yeah, 90 beach. Minutes, yeah, to go to the
29: like,
5: beach?
29: There's like the state. No, there's a state park that has a lagoon that's supposed to be really nice.
2: Is it Jonathan Dickinson State Park?
29: I believe so. All it's right. Blowing up on my Instagram feed.
2: It's a beautiful place. You'll enjoy the daylights out of it. You know, take A1A, you know.
29: Hey, Paul.
2: Yes, sir?
29: I also want to shout out you for spreading the gospel of Loctite.
2: Did you fire him?
5: No, I mean, I dumped him.
2: Okay, let's try it again. I don't want to get rid of the guy, but... Hey, Ed?
29: Yes, sir?
2: Can you not drop an
29: no
2: S?
29: Swearing.
2: Can you not swear? You already did. We had to dump you. If you're just joining us, Ed works at Loctite Impact.
5: Well, don't out where he works now.
2: He called in the show, and then he dropped an S-bomb. But we cleaned it up, and now he's going to try to win the Castronovo $1,000 Minute. I have 10 questions. I have a clock. If you can answer all 10 questions in a minute, CeltaBobby.com will pay it $1,000. You ready for this?
29: Let's do it.
2: Question number one. What actor played the lead role in the movie The Godfather?
29: Al Pacino.
2: Yeah, and Marlon Brando. I'll give you both. Number two, what's the primary language spoken in Peru?
29: Spanish.
2: Number three, what's the national sport of Cuba?
29: baseball.
2: Yes, number four. What sport is played with a bat, ball, and wickets?
29: Bat, ball, and wickets, badminton.
2: No.
29: Ah. What is it? Oh, cricket.
2: Yeah, what made you say badminton? That's played with a shuttlecock.
29: I don't know, cricket. I got it right.
2: You did get it right. No. After you got it wrong. You said badminton.
29: Oh, I got it right.
2: No, you didn't get it right.
29: Cricket,
2: yeah.
5: There it is.
2: Yeah, so
29: anyway, thanks for spreading the truth about Loctite.
2: Yeah, good company, man. Great people. They put a nice door in my son's house. Beautiful. Let's light in, and the hurricanes can't get to them.
5: Employees are potty mouths, but you know what?
2: Well, let's know. Honest to God, like they had a wooden door there before we bought it.
3: Oh, okay.
2: And it's in a back part of the house, and it's
3: their
2: dark.
3: Windows are clear.
2: You ever, no.
3: You can see the outside.
5: Door, the you door. Can see through their windows. Other windows, you can.
2: Like, it's just
3: it's just the way you say it.
29: Hey, at least he doesn't have to worry about a stray bullet going through.
2: There you go.
3: Oh, wow, they're bulletproof?
2: Bulletproof windows at Loctite.
29: Yeah, we show a lot of the people who we do business with a video about a break-in in Dania Beach where burglars fired 9 shots into impact doors, trying to break in, and all 9 shots deflected.
2: Loctite
4: Windows, the official window of the hood.
2: No, it is not. That is not their slogan.
5: But they should be, is what I'm hearing.
2: Ed?
29: Hey, saving the hood one home at a time.
5: Thank you, Ed. Way to go.
2: There'll be a big meeting later. But we're going to let Ed go, man.
3: People really didn't appreciate you guys.
29: Y'all have a great day. Thank you for the opportunity.
2: Have a great weekend up in Jupiter.
3: I got to check out this park now. What was it called again?
2: Jonathan Dickinson.
5: If it's worth going from Kendall to Jupiter?
2: It's just worth getting out of Kendall for the weekend, right?
5: Relax.
2: I mean, if you're not
5: down.
2: Going to the Kendall, you're going to stay in Kendall? Traffic?
5: I am, because there's so much to do.
2: Well, you haven't been there in a couple of years.
5: Yeah, I gotta look.
2: What
5: in
2: do
5: a couple
2: you do?
5: Months.
2: Where do you go? Strip malls, softball fields?
5: Yeah, we got Apocalypse. We got the movie theater.
3: Yeah. Why is every restaurant
5: we got a Chuck E. Cheese?
3: Reconcito. Like, there's a...
2: What?
3: I think it's 130.
5: And they're not all related, is the
3: right, and they're
5: part.
3: Different restaurants, but they're all called El Reconcito or...
2: What is that?
3: Which I don't even know.
5: You don't have the Rinconcito chain? In Broward County?
2: I don't live in Broward, but yeah. I don't even know it. I never even heard of it.
5: Yeah, it's just a bunch of restaurants that they call themselves Rinconcito, and they're not all related. A lot of them are, but they're not.
2: What does Rinconcito mean in English?
5: I actually don't know. I'll Google it right now.
2: You spoke maybe? Spanish.
5: Huh?
2: I thought you spoke Spanish.
5: I don't know what it means, brother.
3: It means little corner.
2: How do you not know that?
5: Oh, like un rincón. Okay.
2: Rincón and... Puerto Rico, it's a good surf spot. Rincon.
5: Playa Rincon.
2: See. All right, well.
7: Rinconcito.
5: There it is.
2: What is that?
7: Rinconcito.
2: Why do they got to call it Rinconcito?
7: Little corner.
2: Little corner.
5: Little corner.
7: Rinconcito.
2: Rinconcito. Okay.
5: Yeah, I didn't know. That's. I
3: didn't know that either. I never
2: things
3: really even thought about it.
2: Things you learn on the Podcast Robo Show for 50, Alex. Rinconcito.
5: Now, Fritanga. Which we have a million of as well.
3: Yeah.
5: That I don't think has a name. I think that's just...
2: I don't know what that is either.
3: It's fried food, I thought, right?
5: Great food.
2: God, us gringos we're so clueless.
3: I'm pretty sure it's fried food.
2: This next half hour brought to you by Rinconcito and the other thing he just said. We'll be back with today's lightning round. Celebrity one-leggers next.
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2: Lightning!
3: Ladies and gentlemen, we're just learning that there's a girl with one leg appearing on the red-hot reality TV series Love Island. She's a Paralympian with a prosthetic leg.
4: And a heart of gold.
3: Have you seen that?
4: Yeah, man. I've been watching.
3: You have been watching. Yeah. And someone says she wears a heel on the prosthetic leg.
5: Yeah. Just the lower half? Like below the knee?
4: Right. From knee down, yeah. Okay. Well, she doesn't have a knee.
3: Well, I started watching it. They had a competition, but nobody could stump her. She's got a leg up on the competition. She really does, though. On the show, puts her best foot forward. She has fallen for all the guys. In the challenges, she doesn't drag her feet. It's her foot. And one guy tried to sweep her off her foot. Anyway, that's the lightning round. I just had to get that in there. Freedom 250. The concert that every artist that was signed
4: seems
3: up. Well,
4: to be
3: they all bailed, okay? So yesterday, the president came out on his, what's that thing?
4: Truth Social.
3: Yes. And this is what he said. I wish I could do it in person. On Wednesday, June 24th at 7 p.m. in magnificent Washington, D.C., now totally beautified, one of the safest cities anywhere in the world, and in celebration of our country's 250-year history, we'll be bringing you live the greatest rally ever, all caps. It'll be special at every level, a rally to end all rallies. We don't want singers with no talent, with big fees to put you to sleep. We've told them all to stay home. All we want is you, me, a few speakers, and the greatest music ever played. That same music you've listened to for years. We'll have the fabulous, ready? Lee Greenwood.
4: Oh, wow, okay.
3: Introducing me with that, what has turned out to be the greatest hit of all time. God Bless the USA, along with the amazing Christopher Macchio.
5: That's Ooh. It?
3: That's it.
4: Is he related to Ralph?
3: He's just a tenor.
4: Got it.
5: Where is exactly? Is it like right in front of the Lincoln Memorial?
3: Yeah, or? Around the mall.
4: But do you know how dope this would be if we had like people from both sides of the aisle coming together for 250?
3: I know.
4: And we had Lee Greenwood singing that song, but with people from both sides.
3: And then all the other artists come out. Like Springsteen could play, but we're not in that. When you say things like that,
4: yeah,
3: like
4: this could be such a unifying
3: these guys
4: moment.
3: Are all put us to sleep, and all those loser artists that were signed up that bailed. You know, come on.
5: This could be. I have no problem with Springsteen not being a part of it, but
3: I don't know what kind of an American doesn't like Bruce?
5: I mean,
3: it's because of his liberal leanings.
5: No, I just don't like his voice. I've said it a million
3: all right,
5: times before.
3: She's not wrong. News lightning round. Doja Cat. Her Twitter account has not been suspended, X, whatever. Yesterday, she posted a complaint about the audio feature being taken away. Do we know about this?
4: No.
5: Not aware.
3: And she laid into Elon, and her insults were immature, uncalled for, hilarious. She said, hey, Elon, if you see this, please put the audio post feature back on here. Thanks, you frog bill looking B, barrel chested Ewok. You look like you eat sand.
4: Barrel-chested Ewok. That's you look like you eat sand.
3: Right. Celebrity stabbing news. Longtime character actor James Handy was stabbed to death by his girlfriend's son, 81 years old. He was in the original Jumanji, Arachnophobia, Top Gun Maverick. I looked at his face. I'm like, I've seen that guy. What a terrible way to go. 81?
5: Your own kid. Like, no, you created son. Your killer.
3: Girlfriend's son.
5: Oh, girlfriend's son. All right, well, kind of.
3: Rock news. Hey, we got a new Prince album coming out. August 28th, called How You Get a New Prince? Oh, it's posthumous. The single's called Stone. It came out yesterday. Here we go. It was recorded in 95. I know they call him a genius, but to me, like, half of it's like this. They all sound like that. Man, it's probably why it wasn't released.
4: Yeah.
5: I mean, it's definitely Prince.
4: It's not AI?
3: No, it's him.
4: This is a full-on recording.
3: Yeah, it's April 21st is the 10th anniversary of Prince's death. There's a celebration of Prince this weekend in Minneapolis. I don't like it. In other rock news, Ace Frehley from Kiss's 1975 Les Paul guitar sold for $512,000.
4: It's a house.
3: Wow. At auction. The Stones and FIFA are getting together. They partnered with FIFA, with the Rolling Stones ex-FIFA Foreign Tongues collaboration. I'm not going to get into it. It's just too much. Too convoluted.
4: It's a lot. It's a lot.
3: Would you dress like a deadhead, News?
4: No.
3: Me either. People are into it, though. Some company called Hari Mari has launched limited edition Grateful Dead sandals.
4: Ooh.
3: You can't shower, though. You have to, like, be unshowered. All right. Lightning Round Sports makes the lightning round. Russell Wilson's done, and he's joined CBS Sports. Bears quarterback Caleb Williams on the cover of the new Madden 27 video game.
4: They got the cover for the college football one out, too, no?
3: It hasn't been out yet.
4: Yeah. It is.
3: Two London golfers recently beat the odds of 150. I'm not a golfer, but this seems big. 156 million to one when they hit back-to-back hole in one on a par three.
4: What?
3: From 107 yards out.
4: They hit back-to-back hole in ones?
3: Yeah, that's big, right?
4: God bless. That's amazing.
3: And one of the guys hit one 15 years ago. Both men have been playing. So is it something that happens to everyone or no? It doesn't.
4: No.
5: Well, and the thing is, no one's out there like videotaping every shot. So it's like, how do we know for sure?
4: Well, that's why the rule is if you hit a hole in one, you have to buy drinks for everybody. Because, like,
5: they're going to be your witnesses for the rest of your life.
4: You have to earn their trust. Like, it's.
3: What do I mean? How could it be fake? You hit the ball?
5: Because we're just taking their word for it.
3: What do you mean? You go to the call. Hey, look at the balls.
4: Well,
3: in the
4: you
3: hole.
4: Ever heard that joke about the priest?
5: No.
4: Priest called out sick. It's like, hey, I can't do mass on Sunday. I'm really feeling under the weather, and he just wanted to go golf. So first hole, tees up, bomb, hole in one, and that's like a joke about God saying, like, oh, you want to skip mass? I'm going to give you a hole in one. Now you can't tell anyone about it because you told everyone you were sick.
5: Oh, I see.
3: That's such a good joke.
4: It's. I mean, I said it wrong.
3: I get it. I can see how you kill, though.
4: I said it
3: Marie
4: very
3: Marie Claire magazine has said that the... this is a weird one for this summer. Olive-scented perfumes.
2: What? Olive-scented?
3: Yeah, most contain olive leaf and olive notes for a Mediterranean vibe.
5: I do enjoy the smell of olive oil.
3: I don't want an olive on...
5: I mean,
3: my
5: yeah,
3: wife,
5: right?
3: Though.
5: I mean,
3: do you want her to smell like olives?
4: When she opens up the garlic on olives,
3: I'll take and I'll take Chanel.
5: I mean, <you're> still...
3: there's a lot of crap to do this weekend. Russell Peters is at the Improv. Russell Peters could sell out a stadium in India, but he's at the Improv in Dania Beach. Am I right?
4: You're not wrong.
3: That guy is world famous.
4: Yeah.
3: But he just hasn't cracked in the U.S.
4: In America yet.
3: Yes. He's a very famous and very funny man.
4: Super funny. And one of the nicest guys.
3: The Caribbean Connection, Latin Grammy-winning flautist Nestor Torres, and Bernie Williams, who played for the Yankees. They're a band. Are playing a Funky Biscuit in Boca 6 and 9 p.m. tonight. I know it doesn't make sense.
5: What's the name of the band?
3: Caribbean Connection. Sounds good to me. I don't know.
5: Reggae?
3: Charlie Puth. Who was recently selling out Madison Square Garden with Art Garfunkel, is bringing his tour to the Hard Rock tonight at 8 o'clock. 7,000 seats, by the way. Now, there might be some tickets left. That Billy Joel band, the tribute band that when he shows up every now and then, what are they called?
5: Turnstiles.
3: Yeah, they're playing Gallupi's in Pompano tonight. There's a comedian at the Hard Rock Live named Morgan Jay.
4: Oh, I've heard his name.
3: He's an auto-tune assisted comedian. What is that?
4: I haven't seen his stuff, but I know he's blowing up recently.
3: Tickets are down to scattered singles or resale. Or like,
4: well, I got a buddy who can't get rid of theirs.
3: Okay.
4: He's been trying to give them away. And no
3: Hank Williams Jr. is playing. I thought he was dead, I swear to God. Hank Jr. I don't know why.
5: How old is he at this point?
3: I don't know, but he's playing, Financial Amphitheater tonight, I believe. Yeah. And then our friend Sheffrey Eats, the greatest food truck in the world, His burger of the month, he said it's his best ever. Flavor, umami bomb, Angus beef patties, smoked gouda, black garlic, miso, maple aioli slaw, dill pickles, sesame dill pickles, and a house-made chili crisp.
6: Mm.
3: Yep.
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3: He keeps it at the truck's at Barrel of Monks Brewing in Boca.
4: What is that sound?
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1: Are you raising a living room kid or a bedroom kid?
2: Are you going to tell us that there's a big difference between the two after I admit to probably being the worst of the two?
1: I'm going to just give you this facts and you can, I'll tell you what they are.
2: Okay.
1: A living room child is a child who spends most of their time at home in shared spaces like the living room, the kitchen, or the dining room.
2: Oh, kitchen, wait.
1: A bedroom, like, in other words, with everybody else. A bedroom child spends most of their time in the privacy of their own space. It's funny. I think about my kid. He was always hanging around with us, right? Like, he was a living room kid, watching TV with the family, in the kitchen, cooking, playing around, in the backyard, doing stuff while he was growing up. Later on, when he became an adult and moved home from college, I'd be like, come on, man, hang out. He's like, yeah.
3: Aww. And what's he got a laptop in his room?
1: I don't know what you're suggesting.
3: Yeah, you like to surf the internet.
1: But he was
3: on Reddit a lot.
1: Like, Gina and I'd be like, we just cooked dinner and he'd come out. Dinner's ready. I'll be out in a minute. Come out. I think after a while, you get to the point where you're like, I gotta get away from these people. It's true, right? I mean, I remember it as a kid.
3: Yeah, you eventually want to separate yourself from your parents and become an independent adult.
2: Yeah, but that makes me sad thinking about it because I remember my parents went. There was like twice. I can think of two times. My parents went to Disney and I had like a big party that weekend or something. There was something scheduled in my mind. It wasn't for nothing, but I chose the friends over my parents and going to Disney in high school and college. And like, I feel sad about doing that. Is that because I was a bedroom kid?
1: Now you're a parent.
2: Oh, no, that's why. Okay.
1: Yes, because now you realize, you really stabbed your parents in the heart.
2: But you know what? I think I was always a bedroom kid. My kids are definitely living room kids, but like I had the N64 and I had Roller Coaster Tycoon in my room from like my earliest memories. I never left my room. And then in high school, I had video games as well.
1: There was no TV in my room that I recall. No.
4: Never?
1: I don't know. I don't believe that.
2: You just had like the radio and you'd tune in?
1: I had my stereo. I had two big JBL speakers or whatever.
2: With the wires?
1: Wires, of course. How else would they be connected?
4: No Bluetooth.
2: Just
4: back then.
2: Bluetooth. Put the aux in.
3: But no, like back then.
1: I had a turntable and a radio. And I used to listen to 103.5 WSHE. Turn those hippies off.
3: Would you sit there like crisscross applesauce in front of your stereo and just take it in, put on Dark Side of the Moon and just sit back with
1: the first time I listened to Dark Side of the Moon, I smoked pot and I put headphones on and I was like, oh man, I'm tripping, bro.
2: Were you listening to it in the living room or your bedroom?
1: Bedroom. But I was not. I think at growing up, I was probably more of a, in young kid living room. But then you get to shift when you're over 15, 14, you get away. So Wendy's in there. Where's Wendy at with your kids?
5: I was just going to say, I think it's completely based on age. You just said 15. That's the magic number. My kid was a living room kid. Now he's a bedroom kid.
1: They don't want. Yeah. Why? Because
2: what about daughters? Because we're all boys. And Wendy's talking about boys. Wendy, when did you go from living room to bedroom kid?
5: Probably 16.
2: Oh,
5: yeah, probably 16.
1: Can I give you?
5: But I didn't have a TV in my room.
1: Me either.
5: So that kept me outside.
1: Wendy, can I give you some advice?
5: Yes, please.
1: Do you have boys?
5: Please. Yes.
1: Never do this. Never knock on the bedroom or bathroom door and say, "What are you doing in there?" That's my life.
2: You know the answer. Is it because
5: I don't
2: want to
5: know the answer?
1: That's my life lesson for you.
5: Thank you. Because I think that will come in handy.
1: My mother did that to me. And I don't know why. And now I'm looking back on it. Like, why were you? You didn't know? No, who you?
3: I'm really dirty.
2: She's trying to ruin it.
1: I got to pay for that water. That hot water. I was running up the electric bill.
2: You know what's crazy is I remember I would take long showers. And I was like, in my head, I'm like, I'm revolutionizing the game. Nobody knows what I'm doing here.
1: Genius.
2: And then
1: that son of mine is such a clean boy.
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7: See you when I get back from Cuba.
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7: Will do.
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0: 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It is me, Kimba. 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The 24th annual Hukilau at the Beachcomber in Pompano Beach. 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And Goombay Festival begins tonight with the Junkanoo Jump Off, 5 to 10 at Armbrister Park in Coconut Grove. 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
0: Can't Stop Believin'. 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
1: 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Freaking great.
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0: 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Charlie Puth, Whatever's Clever tour will be at the Hard Rock Live at 8. 24th annual Hukilau is at the Beachcomber, Pompano Beach. Maikai's in on it as well. That goes until midnight. The Goombe Festival kicks off tonight with a Junkanoo jump-off. That's 5 to 9 at Armbrister Park in Coconut Grove.
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Kansas will be here with Deep Purple August 9th at the Hard Rock Live. And then in April, they will be part of a Prague rock cruise that's leaving out of the Port of Miami. You can find out more at cruisetotheedge.com.

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Your Florida Marlins, after sweeping the Nationals, will host the Tampa Bay Rays, Lone Depot Park, 7:10 tonight.

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Serious, that's a Friday song right there. Lonesome George, Thorogood, Bad to the Bone on Big 105.9. Doc Greeno, thanks for hanging out with us on this Friday afternoon. It's Green Day.

0: Phil Collins has announced he will not perform on November 14th in Los Angeles at the Rock and Roll Hall of Fame induction ceremonies going on at the Peacock Theater in L.A. on that night.
1: Shout out to the legend, Doc Reno.
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0: some poison here on your Friday afternoon. It's Big 105.9 Doc here. One thing I like to do on Fridays is look back on the week that was, pick out some of our favorite stupid stories, news stories, local stories, whatever, and tell you about them one more time on a Friday in case you missed it. And this one I never heard before until this guy. Florida man arrested for droning under the influence. He was operating a drone and he was drunk.
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0: We're just cruising along on this Friday afternoon. Doc Reno here on Big 105.9. If you have to fly out anytime soon, I just found this out this week. 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
2: It's another round of the Citrus Series opening tonight in Miami, with the Marlins hosting the Rays, going for a 4-straight win after sweeping Washington. Dolphins rookie wideout Caleb Douglas will be back on the practice field next week after he suffered a minor injury during minicamp. And ESPN is now planning another round of layoffs to trim both on- and off-air employees that were duplicated by the acquisition of NFL Network. I'm Scott Davidson.
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Look it up online. A Minnesota town played a charity fundraiser basketball game, and the players were all riding donkeys.

going to be a sunny, hot weekend in South Florida. I'm ready for it. Doc Reno here on Big 105.9. Do you know the difference between Great Britain and the UK? If not, I'm going to tell you in a couple of minutes.

0: with us on this Friday afternoon. Doc Reno, it's Big 105.9. Now, do you know the difference between Great Britain and the UK? A lot of people think it's the same. It's not. It's just one little difference. No offense to Northern Ireland. But the difference is Great Britain is just England, Scotland, and Wales. Okay? The UK is England, Scotland, Wales, Northern Ireland. So Great Britain is three countries, the UK is four.
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1: I love it. Thank you, brother. Hey, we got Wings Fest coming up in a couple weeks here. 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

Doc Reno here on Big 105.9. Father's Day is coming up in a couple weeks here, Sunday, June 21st. You know, Father's Day is number four, the fourth largest card holiday. Number four, 70 to 100 million Dad's Day cards will go out this year.

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0: All right, let's talk cell phones on the program. It's Big 105.9. Doc Reno here. I do have an iPhone, right? And I found this out. I always wondered this, and I found this out earlier this morning. Had no idea. Every Apple iPhone, iPad, Mac computer shows the time as 9:41 a.m. in ads. Do you know why? I didn't till today. Apple picked that time because that's about the time Steve Jobs would make his biggest announcement during their presentations. 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
6: Kelsey Mitchell had 25 points in the Indiana Fever, beat the Atlanta Dream 83-71 on Thursday. Aaliyah Boston added 19 points, 7 rebounds, and 3 blocks. Caitlin Clark had 17 points, 8 assists, and 7 rebounds. Meantime, rookie Olivia Miles put up 28 to lead the Minnesota Lynx over the Golden State Valkyries 87-84. 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

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Tell us your favorite Journey song. 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

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Journey, if you haven't heard, will be at Amerant Bank Arena on October 16th. And Big wants you in the house.

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The 250K USA giveaway. We're giving away $250,000. 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

0: Let's try to give away some money here. 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

Father's Day is coming up in a couple weeks, right? Sunday, June 21st, day after Wings Fest. And I found out today that only one-third of Americans celebrate both Mother's Day and Father's Day. 32% of us. It's a little odd. It's GNR now on BIG.

Some Florida news for you today here on Big. 34-year-old man here operating a drone while intoxicated. His drone hit a car. Then he hit the driver of the car because he thought the guy was following him. Sounds like somebody was having some serious drinks.

0: Saw this on the news. Also saw it online. The video. Minnesota town hosted a donkey basketball game. Yes, donkey basketball. It's Doc here on Big. That's right. It was a fundraiser for local emergency responders. Students, teachers, first responders played a basketball game while riding on donkeys. And they wound up raising about $4,000 to help pay for some new CPR devices.
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stupid. You can't make it up. A truth today here on the show. It's Doc here on Big. A woman in West Virginia facing charges after she chased down and fired multiple shots at a driver who hit a chicken outside of her house. That sounds like something that could happen in Key West.

Coming up next here on Big, your chance to win a trip for two to Vegas for the 2026 iHeartRadio Music Festival. And $1,000 spending money coming up right after Blind Melon.

0: 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It's Doc Reno here on Big 105.9. 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And $1,000 to spend in Las Vegas. You want to text this keyword to 200-200, and you'll have a shot at the trip and the money. All right? This hour's nationwide keyword is lucky. Lucky. And hopefully you are lucky. Text that to 200-200 right now.
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Still have time. Text it over to 200-200. The keyword is lucky this hour here on Big Lucky.

Thanks for hanging out with us on this Friday afternoon. It's Big 105.9. Doc Reno here. We've talked about this in the past, about David Gilmour, Pink Floyd, smashing the all-time record for a guitar up for sale at auction. Previous record was Kurt Cobain, Nirvana guitar, $6 million, right? The Black Strat that David Gilmour had and donated, $14.55 million, just went up for auction.

0: 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Thanks for tuning in. It's Big 105.9. What's going on?
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0: The lovely Miss Sally is coming up next here on Big 105.9. A strong man overseas believes he has become the first person ever to pull a car with his, that thing in the middle. It gets worse. Besides pulling a car with his stack of buttons, he did it while he was on fire. I think I'd rather be on fire.
1: Have a good weekend. That was a good show today. Thank you. Don't do nothing I wouldn't do.
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Earlier this week, we announced that Weezer was a part of our iHeartRadio Music Festival coming up in Vegas, September 18th and 19th, T-Mobile Arena. Tickets don't even go into sale until the Capital One presale next Wednesday. 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Trip to Vegas for two, passes to the event, and $1,000, your next shot to win that 9 o'clock Monday morning. 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

FIFA made a bit of an about face in regards to bringing water bottles into stadiums, and we will talk about that next. 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

0: FIFA was going to allow you to bring in an empty, transparent plastic bottle into the stadium and then inside the stadium fill with water because, you know, heat's going to be an issue at a lot of the World Cup stadiums across North America. It is June and will be July for this action, but they've decided they're making a last-minute change because, quote, to prevent risk and injury to players and attendees, they're not now letting you bring in a water bottle. You'll have to buy water there if you want it. FIFA says the prices will not exceed standard venue rates, whatever that means. 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

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American Airlines is number five. Alaska, number four. Southwest, number three. United, number two. And Delta Airlines, number one. Speaking of flying, it's Lenny Kravitz on Big 105.9.

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for Oasis. You know, since breaking up many years ago, Noel and Liam Gallagher kind of did their own thing, but they got back together for a reunion tour last year. It crushed, and they also are getting into the Rock and Roll Hall of Fame in November. 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